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1: 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So when you be the afreme, aye only 30 Ghana cedis. 30 Ghana cedis. Who here be afreme? Who ne be the swafre? Maybe a 4 lines no. 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Table, and I'm never saboss one. 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Enti frame is 0257 97 19 27. Aye 30 Ghana cedis. And next Tuesday, the Bessie Bessie, when you be the Afre, when you be a new son of Fena, who Pabanibia, maybe a 4 lines at your tomb summary, who bet me a friend, me a contented, me Benisa. Okay, my man Peke of Fren Fuina, Mehania, El Coso. Hello? Hello? Oh, Ocasan were from Pau, my man Peke, when you have a cement, my Pekin. Hello? Hello? Oh, me Patro Casadin, Casadin, good morning. I was here on a panel, I said, okay, make us own your video. Okay, I'm a panel of friend, why? Okay, what's you bet me a friend? That's one of the friend, what's a man car? 0257 97 19 27. Messi, what's he bring come? Now, my food, you're dancing. But what if you, oh, fresh, uncle, meboa, I am recording a city. When to sir, friend me, no, who's a part, me to steal your life. I can only 5 minutes, no, my sole, no, my call. Opinion a champion. 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Yeah. Yes, yes, would you need Jesus? I just want your beardy. When your beardy, no, no. Yes, yes. What would you want your home? Yes, yes. Oh, penny in a champo. Sandra, me catch Rose. 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Aha. Abanabo, yes, 2174, life and colour. Okay, medasi, medasi. Who ni bida? Aha. From January this year, what did Jim Massa would ni bida? And to new opinion a champo, a kawa yellow to nibiendi. Why? What do you have to say? You have to say, I'm going to pick a call for a while. May I meet you when you're a 13,000 Ghana City. Wonderful. Okay, what do you have to say? First, you know, be my wife. First, why? Okay, Lana, I am very, very busy. May I talk for me? We're playing the champo. 0257 97 1927. And you're only 30 Ghana City. And one way. 30 Ghana City, where we are about to say, no, so ABA pe, a year too sure. Me was special one deal, and your part of the account, I mean, sir, on pa, too sure, and another member who send us a comedy, a champion, and one member 0257 97 19 and a 27 0257 0257. Maybe I bre 97 1927. Mame pick you in your call and tent him in Sony Guka cry. Hello? Hello? Went to me in 0257. Me bring your bread. 0257. Me pick a last caller. Last caller. No, my clan. I'm a call. 0257 971927. 0257 971927.

0: picking last caller. 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Okay, mama, here are
1: okay, Obi Abba, human so la ne jamme papa papa papa. Mama, here I'm picking off her for Odi Kai. Mama, here are you. Here hello. Hello.
2: Good morning.
1: Ah, good morning. Good morning.
2: Eja, me kato, me di
1: mabra. Mabra na kasa.
2: Every Friday, no na, madam fubi di umwa dance ite.
1: Aha.
2: Say, ina muswa mwa mpua na pa.
1: Okay.
2: Ama, oje mawa wono mama, we di.
1: Okay.
2: Down 15 minutes.
1: That's a Friday, no?
2: Oh, kama mingi.
1: Mm-hmm.
2: Ano yis kana, echele.
1: Okay.
2: So, kwa jieni.
1: Okay, okay. Yes.
2: Sir?
1: Yes. Sir? Yes. Sir?
2: Yes.
1: Sir? Yes.
2: Sir?
1: Yes.
2: Sir? Yes.
1: Oh, just a way, you can watch it. Oh,
2: 250.
1: Kafra, Kafra, why are
2: you?
1: What to walk? Mate, Medassi, pa.
2: Because
1: you would get your song. Don't move to see you would get your palm. Does it? Tim, what does your bum buy? And yeah, we can send on also at GR Fred when you're 250. Where they want you? Order for Samre Watson, they will steal your whole life. Yes. 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
0: 0257-971927. 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Okay. 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Me kwa arono. 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Yeah. Ma me piku. Ma me piku na unko. Hello.
3: Hello.
0: Ya open. 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
3: No.
0: Unye bi di anasa fe na wo frame. Oh, okay, only an opano frame, why?
3: Yo.
0: Okay, make us when you be the friend of frame, there are no problem. Maybe a meta, my sweat here for. May call your friend will pay in a champo. Aye, 30 Ghana City. Aye, 2 shop. 30 Ghana City. 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Me, semi, dear mammy, you saw. 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After a course, no. Hello. Hello. When you swing to me, okay, insurance Google, no problem. May call an utiano pa frame. Will pay in a champo frame. 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Faname nko. 971927. 0257. 971927. 0257. 971927. 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About 12:19. 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
1: 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And to say, oh, Tiamia, Fred, no, yes, I'm to a was a library so 0534 85 44 For Mamma Santua,
2: Mamma Santua, any Monday special, maybe 11:39. 11:39, I'm the man of beer, a banner bow, a man for me, the pa. 20, send the 20 cities. Send the 20 cities, the first hour line is 0534 85 another 85 44 0534 85 another 85 44 send the 20 CDs.
1: No, my friend, you know, we know what you're a man who's a more fair pan. 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
2: Mommy, I'm to any Monday special. Me the 11:39. 11:39, I'm the man of beer. I'm a man of send the 20 CDs. Send the 20 CDs. The first hour line is 0534 85 another 85 44 0534 85 another 85 44 0534 85 another 85 44 send the 20 CDs.
1: What to one day. And Cassam Crawford, a shower, a poor Cassafidius, and Timus, so not so far by Tunes and Zone, be mana. Messim Jimmy did Nikita Mammy, Mammy, and Nikita Mianote. Now, what team Crawford Fiscal Women, some papa. Who are what to our so much rock? Who pays Sky Edwin? What to all team? Tell what mommy, Uncle Fon Efresa. Uncofon, a friend in town, every upper name, no, could you will be number and more until my wife bassan at all. Missy may catch you, frame me, memoir kind, and tell me minimum or rem of frenagy or the four with Timmy, Mammy, and Santuana, Timinki. Cosida, yasida, me, Juma. A man for Fisca, Uncle Fenia Japa, be the 85-21. Any ma would be a. And go for fiscal pa into so tiemia Fred Mamia Santua. I was a lie with so 0534 85 another 85 44 0534 85 Satchel 85 beam 44 0534 85 another 85 44 Fred Mamia Santua. Na Oshebre Bess.
2: Mamia Santua, any Monday special, may the 11:39. 11:39.

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1: No was Abba.
2: A twasum preba
1: bebe num
2: nine so. And no busans a TNT no quadrant.
1: And no catch them.
2: What did
1: you can't them you?
2: No one can't them.
1: And then a quayas, a muja for us will be a mompire man.
2: Okay.
1: And what cans as a monarchy and is say net TNT no acquired a waban.
2: Send a net.
1: What was walk we are bano? What the ma buying penny for no more on prison for penny for no
2: prison offices.
1: Aha, na ban one who chubby in ye.
2: Okay.
1: Into a call, and I'm in any way, then a wee abano.
2: Okay.
1: Was it that will be called the neighbor called by just was required or home, mammy, and son or the mail call.
2: Not a heap no good in a yabano.
1: One a mere bano.
2: Okay.
1: And just a ban waging a prison who need a quissy whole forest against the old.
2: Okay.
1: If any kundum forest.
2: A day.
1: Kundum first bana sooner in our war.
2: Okay.
1: Into holding sure Tadia can see a pardo.
2: Okay.
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1: Opening was it a do a bra or free in soon, a dear na easy young trust. You know, friends, soon, one neck as a big growl, one tick as a
2: growl, okay.
1: And it is soon a bar, no a free in any abridging hour.
2: Okay.
1: No one was walking and no one in a cassa, no one walk at the inzoon, I can actually warm. Now what the idea is why they a man a banner or the one more could channel.
2: Okay.
1: No, the amma woman, dear coy and buzzards, I dear no one was if you win a little to dear whooping as you can. I mean, name will be our grandpa.
2: No one shall look to that.
1: Ah, and a dana your coy and inzoon appear by, you know. I don't know why my will be our little number no. Soon, people and what an insight, lemons who say, Woe, won't in them, so a movie come your gra. And if you want what's in Zoon is a mania bonnet than a sign me. And I'm a crammy catching me trims means Zoon a catcher, Miss Mamma, Madame for Nature, much lemons there, and in Zoo will be a wenny. Me mumma come any party at the mother to prison. I got them as a mania bonnet than our peasant, which is a. One of our cars at the mamma, and the seniors and the TNA sign a year
2: day.
1: Your call on soon catches.

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0: If you want the talibi, be the example on bosso.
1: Eguro. 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
0: And one has a mono. Eguro non kwa better man's in a prison who be a nye bim for my.
1: At the same time, Mordi.
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1: one ego fabre, but when he be a ma.
0: Go for by Madame Fonda de Saw, Memena, Mamma, mini timiba.
1: In soon it me bound.
0: Na fidi, a mesomedia, the antenna casa nibi. Bana ye ninkom was and win him ever 7 days in the ye me and I ni mu.
1: Okay.
0: No beca chem say if ye are there be ye be ye me. Mr. Meduka no more cause I make us a more not President Rollins and my dad's mammy.
1: Cassie mean
0: be or there be a Yamazon fan a crazy ye pa.
1: A day why do
0: a jet prison for bear 7 times me come home.
1: President Rollins be jail prison for a see a sentence or for death.
0: Baby, your son, I'm so mad. I'm dead. He
1: was 70 now. President Bettinas was so jam.
0: Now me come home. So after my summer making, be 83 as I say, what summer I'm making. The jail omanes is a meso me a day. 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And my men catch them 3 days in the letter by a seeming goofy. 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
0: Nanti, my uncle, ye menamen and I'm what 3 days prepare penny ye, Madame Futundeno. 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
1: Amen.
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1: sir.
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1: Wonderful.
0: COVID e be ba so obi anka so me ka na aburichi.
1: Yes.
0: BC CNN vogue.
2: Guided by a shared purpose and a spirit of collaboration, Emory University students push each other to think creatively and work cooperatively, knowing that different perspectives lead to new ideas.
3: What makes Emory special is that it has very rigorous academics, but a community that is willing to support each other. People are always willing to study together and work hard together.
2: Learn more at emory.edu.
0: Yes,
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0: Oh,
1: this
0: one,
1: 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Me, we are na dear mamma, quarrel. No, I can't pick your call. Okay. Then the Mibu San say, I ain't any pebby amboa,
0: and ne about how my bare feet.
1: And a banner yet was saying,
0: Me Padre, Amy, and perceive me see you kind.
1: Okay, and it's any beat, ya, on one who say no one yabba need
0: a banner, Missy Freeze, Tetty Gun, air
1: corn,
0: last year, crab, and was embarrassed.
1: Last 2 years,
0: was and there,
1: last 2 years,
0: and then Missy Free Tetty Gun, a consort of almost one day.
1: Okay. A dear, and no abban in penny, dear, and was a tea for your name for
0: a banner, and be any way chilly.
1: Okay.
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7: Ya, I don't know what you're saying, sir.
8: Madam Fubina, what's the name of my baby? When you're here, na am na wadi here. Sese am here. I'm here. I'm nipa. I'm here.
7: I'm here. I'm here. I'm here. I'm Natural Health Center. Dr. Buati here. Ni here. I'm here. I'm here. I'm here. I'm here. I'm here. I'm here. I'm here. I'm here. I'm here. I'm here. I'm here. I'm here. I'm here. I'm here. I'm here. I'm here. I'm here. I'm here. I'm here. I'm here. I'm here. I'm here. I'm here. I'm here. I'm here. I'm here. I'm here. I'm here. I'm here. I'm here. I'm here. I'm here. I'm here. I'm here. I'm here. I'm here. I'm here. I'm here. I'm here. I'm here. I'm here. I'm here. I'm here. I'm here. I'm here. I'm here. I'm here. I'm here. I'm here. I'm here. I'm here. I'm here. I'm here. I'm here. I'm here. I'm here. I'm here. I'm here. I'm here. I'm here. I'm here. I'm here. I'm here. I'm here. I'm here. I'm here. I'm here. I'm here. I'm here. I'm here. I'm here. I'm here. I'm here. I'm here. I'm here. I'm here. I'm here. I'm here. I'm here. I'm here. I'm here. I'm here. I'm here. I'm here. I'm here. I'm here. I'm here. I'm here. I'm here. I'm here. I'm here. I'm here. I'm here. I'm here. I'm here. I'm here. I'm here. I'm here. I' ni aye kokokoko sadie wa chire wo hunu ebi so ebe no a wo hunu de bro ni friend tarijon o how bia wo nipani sa so aye uyisisi sa so aye kusu anaya na prinsio ani francasie no ebi no no wo se so 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
20: E promo for dear, Moko Kwasafujuma meye fe papa. 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Show mu dene.
21: She and I can say Yaksen mixture and I'm a promo for this aru. Says Mr. Wo Poman for Yale malaria, jaundice, fever, typhoid, and when I'm ya. Uber prepares and on the beef. If you say a fear BM, Yaksen mixture, it will move be so that won't be. And what do I want you? Will do crumb your body will see a communal labor. And can mefi will be an awarding baby.
20: What was I make sure anim ha?
21: Come up, sir.
20: Say Yaksen mixture and what to chroma for malaria fever. Jaundice, and one amaya wagono. Can you anamiko? 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
21: yaxe mi sakro ya
20: na mesi wo mesi wo no mu a etimi ji ji ni padwan mu fi e ma wo ti apopa
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20: Oh, Yaxin Mixture enye na wo herbal shops ni pharmacy ani chemical shops. 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
20: A chroma for dear, more coquas for Juma Maya Fe Papa. 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
21: Shet, and I can say, Yaxon Mixer, and I'm a chroma for this. I know. Says Miss Awopo, Mount for Yale Malaria, Jaundice, Fever, Typhoid, and Honamia, Uber Prepas and Onyabi. If you say a fear BM, Yaxon Mixer, it will move Yasuda Wunbi. And what do I want you? Will do crumb your body will see a communal labor. And can Murphy, will be an awarding baby.
20: What was I make sure when you have?
21: Come up,
20: sir. Yaxon Mixer, and what to chroma for malaria fever, Jaundice, and no one am a Yawagono. Can you and I make fit na meti ya pano enu na ji mi o
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1: 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from 61.8% to 45.3% in terms of 2 million AA principal payment. Of him or her, your son may not open what channel, oh yeah, in me, ah, and the Banaka man, a man on the JD for 20 of him a hands on a link in church, more and no, of him a hand number doing no more triple million AA JT, see that as a principal. The buff from us or high chair more of their nine. The 45.3% debt equation. I bought home of the city to do a big dollar, a city do nine, and that's why I do a song in the 14th, 75th. Now, near a minute, the best performance of the city in December 2024. And no, and
25: and what's in a Dr. Ashley, to us, say, and foreign reserves, any of Jedi owned to Japan, a banner, or they agree a cramble. Did you say, if you be a dear Nimono, it was say, ya, because ye pa, and also say, and what can found.
1: Ye bet you that bano ayana pia ni home koso kosum busum yesa. They just say foreign exchange reserves for import cover in Pempia and 3 months. And so menoka say a mine sika do as a base or crania ma from anani ne sika bein shed and masses here or bet me so as in a ye busumi and ne chipo and song. They say ye was sika beso busum in ne chipo and song a bo a trap busum yin sana and penti yeshi and no na and no yet a ka driver no do do no opibibi pen pen no dunye nsa na chepo and watch it 13.8 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The target is to mobilize at least 36.32 billion US dollars by the end of 2020 to cover 15 months. Of
25: Dr. Ebenezer Ashley. 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
5: University must therefore become centers of innovation entrepreneurship research and problem. I heard all of us were articulating how this university has to have entrepreneurship. In our country today, young people who are stalwart entrepreneurs, if they want to start their own business, you agree with me, it's very difficult. So we have to make the possibility for young people to start their own businesses.
3: Anna Professor Eric Kwasi Fori I say one Vice Chancellor Edema Garden City University College in Su Edeka Kra Etuaso.
7: I respectfully urge the government to consider extending this opportunity intervention to faculty and researchers in accredited private universities. Such an investment is not only support for private institutions, it is an investment in Ghana's research capacity, innovation ecosystem, and national development.
3: Professor Eric Kwasi Fori, Vice Chancellor, Edema Garden City University College, and your training king.
26: 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I'm what the one more alcohol. Yeah, Ninian, I know what you're more. If you just such a is about 1% or so, and one sona, it be a question. I ever have booty. Yeah, where you're titrani, Edema, MPP, I'm on you, Kuno, what no more Akasa etufo, you won't go to you, you're a booty, Chama, and then somewhere, what the etu Jafan Simu.
6: The letter was almost 12. I don't know what to do. Apart from that, maybe any problem be about any amount to my Americans will be a young but a partner, you say, and they are Fenea Colo. And this will be a Sabi Yao because I've been free partner when the another intimate campaign of partner. 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I was here, come, only entry of what an anchor. 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
25: Victor Osai poku sita kwa ma be person MPP chairman away you know na no ansem enu
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10: 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I'm from one to few man of Mahavi. Oh, yes, Ramo, Mumway, Nahai, Nahai.
11: Namashina, Namaswa, at this hour, Naban. A million for now, conditioned up quite trouble and information fast from Gemma. 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
15: emuda ho pefe
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17: online shop no ade enema na wo ye order no wo mu say ready
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17: 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What your mobile phone cry by dear off from moi? What by yam?
15: Na yen ya won mwa anka coronavirus a bree. Kaye be a day.
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0: Yeah, so I'm going to can even see any, you know, I'm a cup of coffee, kakra. And now, if you miss with charity, kakra, we miss you crying, so now, if you give me a crime at home. And then you never know. We are part of the divine selection. As I step into this new morning, a new workday, this is my candidate appeal and prayer. My main car was here. If you just said a word of prayer, you say one for me too. And I say, oh, but you bring your presence with me once again. I ask for your divine guidance, wisdom, and clarity to perform my task well. Grant me the patience and hand it along your son, then your strength to work with integrity. Yet I say, within Eddie Kofi and Fonsacre for bringing production to our chair, led by Kasi Cherry and Saki Chishi, you say, a very good morning. You who are show, and your Kasi Sabri, you know, so near Shadana say. Yet I say, the day is very young. The day is very, very young. You do, baby. Now, may my efforts be fruitful, and may my actions bring peace and light to those around me. Rather than say, "Anope, so be me, kwenye ye." Anope, we are here to perform our task. One can't wait ye ye. Dumuna bua ye. Na inre yumbre no. Yidi aserema udin. Aseranka udin biyum. Sa bre yina so. Wusha ye din kanya hon. Bre ye ye bre. And to send ye odia hon. Den dum wadum ye din kanya no. This is our time. This is our precious time. God has kanya hon. Ne dutu ye adabon si ye. Stories making the news online. Sa bre na so.
1: Very
0: good. And I'm glad I'm about.
1: Waba.
0: Yes.
1: Indeed.
0: And can you can cool and crata? I must see a kind of dough bon crata.
1: Bama, the engine.
0: Sanity.
1: I don't know, you cool.
0: As in can is an air. I am sanity. Hey.
1: Yes, I'm genuine crew. Say, you won't be the cool.
0: Yes, you're cool. I'll
1: them, you know.
0: You can't hear natural war.
1: Right, the dispatch. Any disaster?
0: Okay.
1: I say Accra will bounce back after June 29th flood disaster. We ye man penny mama. I say me ba ye nsio yiri ye fanko foni adie japade sen. Sad disaster. Oh, nyame adum te se Accra be sa bane chibium.
0: Yeah, I was saying.
1: Enko ye senia nsio nsia te se bibia be fine. Now say MPP National Chairmanship Elections.
0: Mhm.
1: Can Paul Lafoko spring a surprise and win?
0: Yes, I'm
1: in T. What in for Nibia to her?
0: Yes, I'm Miss Power.
1: Aye.
0: Ah, one day. Ah, Jamon to me.
1: Oh, Jamon to me, Dikai.
0: And
1: I feel watch it. I go to us, so and I feel John Buadu.
0: JB.
1: Yes, and so to us. Now about a Foko, Paul, I went to me a Foko.
0: Oh, you're a strong man,
1: say. Wait for police surprise me. Now, I'll be chairmanship race, Nana. Now, serve or step aside, Dr. Julius Debra slams executive arrogance, demands dignity for citizens.
0: I feel no, Kasa. I feel what to do, Kahu. And I'll go for you, Benim also, only a headmaster.
1: There are too many. So, we're Munipa,
0: and you
1: want to come on.
0: You know, you're tower chino. Don't
1: tell me a fatuo, Kofi.
0: You go, Nana, do you have staff if you leave president if you
1: does it?
0: You will say, yes, you're a human. Yes, now to me. On a headmaster, sir. Prior to another, you saw the president what's in his school.
1: Zaza,
0: and now, oh, headmaster, don't mind any teachers, you know.
1: Sir,
0: the teachers misbehaving as a headmaster as well. Yeah, yes, every hard
1: school.
0: That's the point.
1: The Daily Guide, Yoko lists six charges against.

0: against Miracles Abuaje.
1: That is an audio.
0: 55 million stolen cash.
1: I or say they didn't kind conspiracy to steal.
0: Mm-hmm.
1: Using public office for profit.
0: I why you didn't say causing, yeah. Causing office now no. What the honor
1: when causing financial loss to the state.
0: I'm a man as a boka.
1: Dissipation of public funds.
0: Oh, sikano apa pemo do di
1: la baby. Defrauded by false pretense.
0: Eh, I don't know boa. We are thrown out
1: here. Money
0: laundering. Oh, I was scanning. It's okay. We do five be a no man, two be a bedroom.
1: Yeah,
0: we are film contrast. We are the crown. It's a wound to have
1: to we are here. And I say, other suspected offenses.
0: And the aqua say, you should say, yeah, why, okay. And no, now say, Yana Abubakar, the second dies in South Africa. Mama Baumia Monsim. No, not the we know. Yeah, man, I was 70. With young canicacy. The chain up and you for bread, Simono. New Bian or Monday about the two jar, dear my.
1: No, it's really a sort of pana. We shouldn't be two jar.
0: How do you
1: mean?
0: Yeah. The chronic also American bugger commits suicide.
1: Oh, are
0: they? If you light him, Abbeusum. Police deploy homicide unit to airport residential area to unravel mystery.
1: Oh, very sad.
0: See, I'm free. I'm reaching now, Bana. Chese, wasa akonfo.
1: That I didn't see. Mwri bi su si kwa wu, nana.
0: Sanit. Hey, nani pa kwa wu mfong kwa?
1: Nipa
0: 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Shie.
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1: 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Of Kanisa.
0: 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Na senke yu humia.
1: Lank.
0: Sena nami siye kasi yenu. Because I cause your phone this share. My eke simple. And say yari me yari and just situation you
1: no
0: mu dano.
1: One kasa no.
0: Sanity.
1: Omo dey control sanity ba no.
0: Yeah. Go on di.
1: Okay, that's fine.
0: He's also saying a pay tribute to Yana. Legacy of peace. And also your asema fire Yana the Daily Guide. Daily Guide ni aka wasim.
1: Yeah.
0: Ni aka chronicle.
1: Yeah.
0: The archives.
1: Okay.
0: MPP abandons darling boy. Ukatechi in custody.
1: Oh, I said, no visit, no solidarity. Put us as ring leader. This is his wound.
0: Oh, not the view. Is that maybe I can say? Everybody can teach you how many in my
1: soul.
0: So, I can teach you as an individual. The first will be I was sympathized with party, be known
1: to it. Doesn't mean say.
0: So, try him if you can't just already this year. Try him if you can't just already this year.
1: I know you are.
0: Mchua hivika nchezo ya desi ya. Na kwenye hata wasi mchua hivika eti mkupibia di winya. So ya sa. Nti.
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0: 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So hivu. 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
1: 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Humwe.
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1: MC ya mwa mfantu sunuwa he. The hawk.
0: The hawk.
1: The hawk newspaper.
0: She's kind
1: of 27 NPP constituency pools frozen. Court fights lack of 27 constituencies. Now, we need to see 27 NPP constituencies.
0: Oi, son, I'm on for the cool. So, court on India, someone can you. Na o de bad ya we head you as mama.
1: Enra ni JFK di nkomo o platform yi so anopa.
0: Ya general secretary.
1: Aha.
0: All right.
1: Na bobo bebere so. Shrey de your friend say your freeze no de ho aba asem ni ade ade. O ye ni calculation ni nyina awie e o platform yi aso anopa enra. E kan say o ma ye o ma conduct be say 88.7% success rate. In 23 constituencies had their elections put on hold due to various disputes. And our four constituencies could not hold the elections at all. And the minimum the entire people are not so that figure. Anyway, you share.
0: Yeah, if you don't get canon. And your success, you know, the percentage in the appeal.
1: Yeah.
0: What do you say? Excel, I do so be a buy. We'll be can ask, oh, 3 days, you don't make any. Ebe ya aso ba mana kwa brani ya bijiran 3 days we na us me 1 week. 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
1: Ai sa.
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1: E no na ho say hwe na e declare
0: yes, those. Na aye na kama.
1: Na na hwe form ho.
0: Mhm.
1: Miracles are ho. There is minister wa she check ko ya wa da se ho. We can see him be.
0: Oh,
1: from cry the hawk from war. Okay, um, cry the
0: hawk. Hawk. Yeah, yeah, yeah.
1: Don't blame my MMDCs.
0: Mm. Oh, yeah, yeah, yeah. Local government minister. It's true.
1: Yeah.
0: Oh, but
1: assembly
0: because of funny fun.
1: I really, yeah.
0: Oh, yeah. Do do one, I know. Say, got this. I took near the other. I know. I can on sanitation aspect. If I'm baby, no fuck cry no more. Eh, what's a ban rules.
1: That is our responsibility.
0: That's it. Umaju mumu ye. But we shouldn't forget, say, eh, kwana, eh, yanda, urban rules, no, no, eh, municipal bimu, eh, district bimu, eh, metropolitan bimu. Oh, we're saying, I'm busy,
1: sure. I don't just get it.
0: And I say, I won't say, it's a bia, a kwana that way. Ye, ye, kwaya, ye, wa, kwana, urban rules, ne, hustle. And I be a feeder rules.
1: My issue is that.
0: So,
1: my issue is say it could be said that is their core responsibility, but someone has been tasked to do it. So, I say we are member of the assembly.
0: Yeah.
1: Now, resident Achichechiche common founder Numama assembly member. Sorry, MMDC. To do it. Do you a very simple? I didn't find my own. Formula that how we change 10% of the fund echo for sanitation. Which I say in this sanitation 10% is no more the bad day. Say if you will get a mood, at least what you're
0: doing. Oh, no, no, no, no, no, no, no, say you put blame me. No, no,
1: no, no, say the majority of the people in him say, what you say? It's
0: not what say, yeah, yeah, and I was here
1: today.
0: Because yeah, I mean, you know why, you know why, when I host of the show,
1: yeah,
0: maybe I was with him fan.
1: Yeah,
0: oh, mama, crying, and I'm here,
1: yeah,
0: me can be
1: that's right,
0: Mr. Chinchin, I'm trying. Media way ni meka.
1: Yes,
0: yes. Enti awo say explanation ba. Enti na meka na meka say.
1: Okay, fine. Yati asie. After the explanation, what next?
0: What next? Ni say what say say. Adwuma ni dey omo ye. But the appropriate quarters no so a.
1: Yeah.
0: Omo stake omo no me stake dey say omo ada na omo nyi omo adwuma no.
1: Eh, omo yesi.
0: Yes. Omo so dey anya dey.
1: Ya
0: kan ko.
1: Okay.
0: Because scanner o kan no. Assembly scanner about I think 10%
1: percent,
0: and of course sanitation.
1: Yeah, it's true. 10%
0: Into no, always also 10% now.
1: The urban road right. Forms are the intina most much now. Sir,
0: no, gutters, I guess, any
1: other. Some of them are gutters,
0: no. I say, almost soon, sir. If it is true, as the minister is saying, Minyan can love be decided, but yeah, can't based on the minister, and I can. In tea, you may be over. Who's a maybe say, Navo Tali comes in, you ever see him, let him, a buyer, no. Minister of Transport.
1: Yeah.
0: And Jim said, no, you took hours. Into women.
1: I said,
0: the air force say, woman say, woman. Oh, not ministry's bathroom. No, no, come on. Because Aslam's name, woman, woman to the other board thing.
1: Aye, it's true.
0: So, until you know, dear, will be our nephew, I was say, oh, yeah. By son, sir, will be in your idea, no, be dean sooner. A babble and tin,
1: it is good
0: no,
1: to make that clarification.
0: Yeah.
1: You ever heard near the Hunkobo?
0: Yeah.
1: You
0: ever heard near the Hunkobo? But I know some mouth crying say, I didn't know what men
1: yet. Men yet.
0: Aha, me, honoring the yammy.
1: So, yeah.
0: I was so yet, then, with me.
1: Well, yet, maybe
0: I. Aha, oh, dear, chin, no crown. Can Sasanka buy in the first place?
1: Never come once a move.
0: Bylaws, no, assembly, no, bylaws, act, back by act. It is here, say, in your way, littering, excessive noise. I'm running a brew.
1: A bibri.
0: Nancy, intimidating for Sia. Because young baby about for oh and for Simrana will be a juma, will be yes, God be good to.
1: And I never could say a banner, sir. MMDC is not causing financial out to the assembly or the municipality because Emrana members of the assembly now caught Nassi, Ashishe. So, Ashishe, Ashishika, a nominee idea, the assembly in the Bohuka. After the passing of that law, Sunina, no. It is the responsibility of the MMDCs now, Omoye, head of administration, you know, to implement those laws. It is one, you know, say, Momo Quatson as a chamber and Faso Menebazo.
0: And only as summer. Eh, Debbie, I am my account.
1: I say, MMDC in the head of the executive committee.
0: I say, you're back, no one's asking India. coordinating directors and then we had the administrators
1: of the assembly about the executive committee.
0: And on the MVAN ZDC, MC, whatever.
1: Timor laws are more implementing those laws.
0: But you know, na assembly, no me can say Ghana in totality, no. Ye relax or no ma bibiri ho. Well, because I'm running or say, utu nyure guha, say na was ye the assembly na pass it. And then the laws will be any bibi adada.
1: Yeah.
0: The implementation agency, no. No. Wagono. Share. 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But we had them here, you still do here. 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
1: That is what it is.
0: Sani ye krum he tiye. 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
1: Very well.
0: Because ye meni panu kwa yase onye fi ni nguwa.
1: Very well.
0: Na okwa ya be pra. Sene be ya ye pra. E mko gunu ho.
1: Very well.
0: Mi wa msunka wuna uye nyurano. E kwa wa wasi ya. Uni misa wa store kwa anu. U display no manu wa store. Na inside of a day ni mwa. Itimi e boka. Kwa
1: yase nje papa.
0: Mbrani nina wa ho.
1: Atrebe bi yoso ton wa adie no.
0: That's it.
1: But pavement nisu nina.
0: Nsi ye mfanya juma. E noma. A good pavement, no, so I was so named Dawson said, they were demo. Because if you saw the Bible and Tian and Goff will be who? When you are running your day, then can he? Because he ain't trouble for the bear 70%.
1: I'm to Munai.
0: And MB from Bahacha for them, so you bear 30 something.
1: Sorry,
0: I'm to Munai. And I'm politicians in the
1: family. And
0: when I
1: said, almost how many men you have to do everything? My income runner, Kofi Aristos, and I trust
0: him. I send you.
1: I would say, my unit said, populist now has the position of the laws.
0: That's it.
1: That is the problem.
0: Now, I am perceived a bit serious. Once you are aligning with our political party,
1: yeah.
0: You're nationalistic. Politically inclined.
1: And then I
0: had the amount. Oh, Ninti said, this was the MPP opposition. MPP ni be inviting Bia, you say, a political witch hunting. Yeah, see, I said my back coin, and my being your bonnet until proven guilty. And if I'm great, so Mugra was on the other. Oh, yeah, demonstration. Most of us will be already bonnet, you know. Come as a vegetable. San and Bibi Bar, yes, and this more. Oh, parliamentarian square team could you share to us over from Marco Parliament? There, come, could you? I was in your film, better plan.
1: That's it. Ready,
0: brah.
1: I rest too much.
0: Edge opening.
1: Let me put to say,
0: you are to now's way.
1: Yeah, you are ready for
0: your part.
1: Good. But Yanko Bray, your brother's Yanko Bray is here.
2: Meda asi. 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soccer women's team of Ghana the black queens of Ghana
3: in the preparation to the wafcon we're going to play another like 2-3 games so we will anyway have those kind of games. I mean, they have been good. I mean, we want to give credit to the whole squad. They have been keeping up the energy. We have been rotating a lot. All of the players had some minutes in one game at least, the most of them in two games. So overall, they have been good.
2: Kim Las Buckingham HM so far the preparation has been good. I know I am come on Mura no so it's made two time Piazzo to me a quack comment in my couch once say so hold on bomb pie. They share their own pie bono as I say three black stars are so enough in new room nothing new copy money accounts the black queens as I say friend here omu anata seven agro can sick as your pa and so I don't money match I say I don't come on in and so it's me at him on every piazzo it's me aqua commenting I know I am come on and so it's me fluent in the black queens and I say you do among come I'm 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One more coach, just or do a ball last season, what do I copy more? And so on, I can say Division One. Now, need national or boy, amateurs and nations, AJ, MTNFA Cup, I'm no case or more, and I will represent Ghana, a World Calf Confederation Cup, no, Nessa for some Metimania experience coach, and run up past Abrea, and a Macau said nations, Alpha Johnson Smith, say assistant coach, and Tim Manumano, and I'm a farm run it in at the draft com, a Lugano Sage, so I'm a year drawn and farm a Bobo Quanity, and in a nation says Luga. And in common, actually, we say, Nanya Tia Pa, Sempin Pay, what's up, Ghana, Bim Nafi, or Baba Yer, Juma, this time around, or Baba Fun Nation Sepsi, the Bacana Sion himself, Juano, and Conquire Better Nemo, or Baba Nomatin, together with the assistant coaches, no, Nafi, players, and also, or the Omaya, Juma Cassia, Eddie, my Nation Sepsi, Serbia Nations, and so the Bob Bra, Nafi, or Aquam when Yer Pa, Luga.
4: It's, looks like a big challenge for me, and, coaching life with our challenges. Big boss of Nation FC was my former boss in Kotoko, and that was 10 years ago, and I think after when we met, he had good impression of me, doesn't matter how things went, and maybe the right time came to finish the business what we didn't finish last time.
2: Oranity at the Dravko Aye Luka Rosic and I say yet me quotie and nan into Yamia Duma Nessus in the seven and yeah is a cry I say Bobo Kwani team at him a your nation sets a free division one nothing will make him our Ghana your Premier League move back now fee almost saying a bobby be asking getting me at an aqua so me the more our the continental club masters Accra heart of focus and after your new comaka cram your sign say I'm already at the Kobe Jones a PRO Adima NCC member to how to folks supporters no over na to twen komo kakra na ochem se ensem bi e ha adwen ye kakra na ni na 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
5: in the end, he said, "I have coach, which is an open secret. I supported the no, only even come and coach as an officer. Now, at this stage, there, say coach Ben Eba, say coach Ben Eba, and say NCC, you know, and yeah, their management and not about any of the media for coach here. And he say, any boys are capable, say, as far as I know, no, the NCC has not been informed, say, their coach Weber. Maybe I had the discussion. And see, information, I knew it, I said, you see, the MPE, we, and the MPE, Bruni. For us at now, no, the issue about say, Bruni and Abidini and Evan, all meeting is uncommon. So, as an entity, we've not met, we have taken a decision on who, Mephani Sibia, Omni, I think, common, and I meet in Yaka, so we are MPE, and I FAW, we just say, you know. So I'm surprised those informations are coming out. As far as I know, I'm part of the NCC. Near the NCC, you know, they're meeting, they're taking stand. And they didn't come out, say, they're pretty me, and I could bring you to your side.
2: Nem Kobe Jones to us from a year in some bizarre, just and some trouble with Sunday, say, Zadia Walker, walking, say, and Penny from Antoine, Sam and Fam Fram or so, Munda, Namotas and Afi, Munshia, Namunim, won't command the Queen Bafaso, more supporters, a leadership, and Mumuam from our drinks, Lamra, Coach Ben, any informal, Monka Samuel disappointed, say, and Penny for Antoine, sir, and Fam Fram one, and what would there be? Omuye disappointed, no mumno, almost one more air train, same penny for some radio. Our managing director, and your uncle, almost our management are, omu aye capable, so meeting me up how coach Ediama Akra Hatufu, Kobe Jones.
5: You're disappointed, so you're in your manager club. In any case, decision making is coming from the board.
6: Because he assumes that they were empty, they were management, so they have a plan for the team. But they are concerned, if you the majority of young ITC, why they be coaching team as of now? I mean, they are concerned. If that team is resolved, then maybe we know the way forward.
2: Nam ekrom hanom player ba ko a jase no ye defender do do na wo mo ebo na baso sense ne modern mon e wo suru ye pa no e am adventure ni tin e de Calvin Osese be do do na ba ne mrane e fe ne PK Calvin e meeting is on a contract na ka ba ne e kan se me afine ba ko na Calvin Osese be so ensum ne contract with Accra how to for call na ne ye am do do na e link ne to different club am do do na kura mpo report is oh player no kura de nyanya de a next season no obetna how to fuck na fe what talk so abo e de am Accra How to fuck PK? On one can say in common about the contract issue with Accra How to fuck no chemo. Say no kwasa biya ba kope. Our contract with Accra How to fuck imprimprim na. Or respect that contractor. Or the phobia. And so ewano. About na obebo ediama Accra How to fuck. Inti Calvin. What say SBPK?
7: The contract with How to fuck no. It still remains the same. I'm having a contract with the team and I'm still a player of Accra How to fuck. I'm having contract with them and I think it's I'm having 1 year, 1 month contract with their club. I said well, I'm having 1 year contract with them, so I'm still their player.
2: Well, anything you know, and then you can send me a branch and it's here. The Calvin was says to me, so now, or you have to fuck player, or one near can say, yeah, contract with Dentin, and they say, or you have to fuck a player, also, who can ask someone answer with whom come out, be who can ya, or the fast enough, say, wait here, Emmanu Piasso, etim aqua come out, what kind of Dominica dear, Edia. 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
8: enti e yesa say a ball area boss say ya ball my fan say inter area games Monday special but yenye ehuye yenhwe ehuye say na be avoid it. A prank it in Kitia is how they return your clubs, Emmanuel Be and the career. My a be out to your bida. If you are a picky injury now, Ben say, oh, where they knock Kitua be. We drew a club on Nakoe Kessia, Afeno, Neddy Hawa come out or game. O club on us, so no, and I'm so a picky injury. No, umpers all the moment who say, oh, bo a bunting. And I win your injury in the next show on that so called how a performance our club side. And I your players be also a unim the operasem what basset as messy the enemy be tacking on par me man in Jano. Now if you know or no be challenge a chow say uncle sumo aye and answer in ye. In tea coffee or Hanoma memo chance ka crown as well. Watch the 102 be a crana.
2: Well, in team, you know, and you can say, I've run to the Dominica Dian, so Eddie Cacram 92 Jar. Now, mommy, are you brothers? No, I will your Facebook. So, mommy, Facebook is number here. Ha, a bush, tell me a woof, or no. Are you brothers? No, ra, oh, time, where are you? We have Facebook number here. Wing, I a bush, tell me a woo. Ha, what about who? Nam, and well, and you can say, are you brothers, sir? Already thing at the legend. Abedi Pele mano. 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We don't know mamifo wanezi. Ubanyam ya kan se, Andre Ayew. Ibrahim Ayew. And Jordan Ayew. Ghana's captain. Ube wo mo e woni aka ne se your Facebook no so bra Fox FM. Be hwem amran chama yen se we dey are you? Ene ne mra no me ana se ni nua no mienu no. 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And almost who feel open diamond and car because I don't know where they are. What I don't know. Bompire said, who abuse you, mu. Yambay, I'm coming out for the damn comedy. I win any accounts and rent TBC. I just on Bebo, and I'm a black stars and you do on my criticism. Sending one, I'm nominated Baba Cross. So now, over call Quatina, near cancer, so when you're supposed to be to a bra. Well, Chisa, we have retreat. And no more young Labatra, I can't go with the Sia, and my Vinicius Junior and the girlfriend. No more, I want the account and said, Subuntu, so I now so much to you for Nina, my wife Felisa. Jordan, are you in Indian? So, Omodia Naba, me and can also win in jail because Abusiano said, ever told you more, Kobe Felia Pa, over your Facebook, so I have Fox FM. Jordan, are you? Andre, are you? And Ibrahim, are you? And you are from your son, and as I say, or move feeling or so to feel as I won't pour myself, who will bleed this out. What? Near common on here now for him. Young farmer on some so intimate and found a piano, intimate and quack my son said, Yanwa, and then you use a crab, and there, yeah, yeah, fee from Mundial. What happened on my idea near Chinese say? I'm a match of serving and some match about quitting out to January, semi final. One, no bit me out to Jamia Toma, and then what's now, semi final two, and soon a bit me out to Jamia Piazzo to me a quack. DJ Mark with Bamame, or anything at the Kim last bucking and voice now. Odi n koma kakra mi ade fa na ye kan se Ghana mi anda we wafo no mai ane de no ho sesia o ma timi aye no na afi ma time wa besisia na afi foreign no etimi ato aso ma epia so etimi akwa kama live on Fox 7.9.
3: So I see this camp is very like positive in the preparation to the Vascon. We're going to play another like 2-3 games, so we will anyway have those kind of games. I mean, they have been good. I mean, I will want to give credit to the whole squad. They have been keeping up the energy. We have been rotating a lot. All of the players had some minutes in one game at least, the most of them in two games. So overall, they have been good.
2: Well, in Timmy and in some of the swan after young farmer and in some of the intimate front also, and so intimate farmer and control some of the net, near tennis and FIFA World Cup and near tennis and semi finals, and all. And I'll tell you, Sasha, while bringing a name, you may have bought near Kansan Monson, Zali 70 p.m. Sadia Duduana, and some Ekanway, I do anything, and if France and some near Kansas, Spain, and I'll say, I'm ever first game and so it's media friend, I'm here to my, and I watch them and I think I'm anything, and the Argentina, and I think England and so given. 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very big game in the patch on the tennis we are Spain and I said we are in cancer France I am supporter and tell me being in cancer oh I want town team that near cancer Kylian Mbappe lote at to turn afi I want town your cancer and away Osman Dembele mo and money I was from about o my anything at the Spain no and your cancer my ketwa bet me at nas no can so oh I atia me and the team and the cancer and your friends know a quack with chair for most or say or expecting a very big game and also a bet me a total may be a so much me a quack come on and say we be answer sad the attorney say probable 11 out of some and they run the team and in your cancer and your DJ the same about starting and the team on me and the team and your cancer spin or I will run it in and the make I am my known about the goal post anymore after Julius Kundin say we be answer sad on who bet me a operative from the left right side of it defense no afi mu benya apprentice a nitin ade diet opamecano ene William Saliba 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
2: From I am Morris, the agent. Netan is saying we work with him about publicly, and that's why we are saying we are Kwadana. On Nimfiano Endi Mure, Netan is saying we are Dunsono. That 17-year-old boy, no. Netan is saying Abrante, no. We are talking. Netan is saying the contract with Netan is in the team, no. Eguswan everyone in players and that's the team's outdoor. And on what may show interest, our Kwadana. Netan is the Gilberto Mora. And so a woman saying, "Yami ya Toma." We are talking. I'm sweating. Me ni signature nothing got me akwa kopa me pia so etimi akwa kama na de mete and it's a same icon international the likes of PSG Barca and after Liverpool nso e ne kan sa club sa me no kan sa me otimi so interest and so awon ne kan sa sam akwa da yeso no mu a and no pay me the whole seminar and so etimi atimo no bi pia so etimi akwa kama na eno a and at an award winner, triple TK, Abaya Strawin, Adifa Brantia, Nitin Adi Vinicius Vini Junior, who Wabrat us on any girlfriend, and so it's me enjoy Elnia can say holiday in Wesson and say, hey, I Brazil free more, and so on your can say World Cup anymore. It's me on your can say Vinicius Junior, and the picture now on any girlfriend, and so it's me at your money, no, and so on your can say, I'm about to your Facebook in the swap, and that's one, no. So now, some picture away, net and some Aguswata, some answer to me at 20 R. Yet they won't come out and swear to me at tomorrow. Nem Udomwa, maybe I chose Zlatan Ibrahimovic. I just don't come out there, funny, I can't say, picture, yeah. What's up now? I can't see your Facebook and so, and what I'm saying, and Udona Ekasa, some Ayatam Branton out as from Ebopo, and some oh, yes, no, woman, yes, Sika, Sabio, and Masam and Yakas and Nijano, and some Ayabebe, and what I'm saying, Zlatan, yeah. Nem, what workers are no. 777 usikano eden na wode ye se cameras ada wo so so your public figure and atase be bia be ko bia and some trofo and ne account cameras a capture wa bram enke e bia de wo ye no e so kra ten ne account some of the players no de mo ye no it is Zlatan Ibrahimovic say me can no bia ntase se o ten chai na unya ne account news bi unya video bi and after picture bi na wo sha na 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Joe Kum, after Tim Koma, on Messi, after some more face England, for the very first time, I want the cancer, Abrantan Nabakosebo, Ned Joe Kosemin Kano, Piantas, I say. Yeah, dear, or you 100% sure something I had here, and you are Bianson expert to say, a branch and eating at any cancer, Leo Messi, and letting a fine game, nothing, waiting upon Edity or Mayanity, and any cancer, England, Nigeria, your can is on your pie, dear Bacope, Yamia, don't as a game, no, and sweating a corner, yeah, but I told no man eating at any cancer, Argentina, and any cancer, 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We found to draw some a two million D. Adim Yakas and Algeria and some a $13.5 million. DR Congo and your $13.5 million. A man eating at the Capo Verde and some a $13.5 million. Afin a man at the Ivory Coast, the Elephant of La Côte d'Ivoire. And your Yakas at $13.5 million. South Africa and your $13.5 million. Afin a man Congo Ghana. Yes, some a Yakas and a $13.5 million. Nina no, and your cancer sika FIFA. Any man, ya Nina no say, you will move on your cancer the run of 32. Nem a man eating at the account say Egypt, dear, or come Nemuka Kremanafe, a damn Morocco, and so it's Meruma, and go to the quarter finals. Nem Nathan Sam Ayatia, or may out as a move from the Africa, our Romania cancer World Cup and Nisika Samino, ne ever from your pa, I am any day, and Tunisia, his answer Tunisia for no, on the group stages now. And as I said, we are free. We are mano. And quite any more you cry now. Woman, the woman in your $10.5 million a dollar says, answer a idea qualification and a fee participation fees are a idea fee from Edamono. One uncle money and tea. One succumbing and any can say 10.5. It's work up in the brand. Munia Kobidia, Obertum and Yesicara cram and so it's made up by the former Piazzo to me. Echo come at Chelsea and prepare the end. One air training me say, Namia Toma, near Chelsea and next season. no ometim enye na yakan say about 9 strikers we no ometim enye bi na afim no so etim e dia ye twon bi bi aso etim e kwakama na Joe 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

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There is no way some better says some to Galam see. Fine. Last 4 years, Nayanim Kofon Omia Galam see. 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You can watch some of Ghana, ha? Pa, Nayanim. Ain't he fine? There's a transition, and then so ye ni mana, and I said ye dasu ni zanko fono. Enti diye kai ye na no about Galam say no, are we going to stick to that? Ye kwa di sa na se, e bre se san ti, and no one no. I am sure se unko fobo gana ha, wase umuti mi hun kwa fwa ye Galam say si si ya iwumi. I was say iti mi hun. Adu jama, ah fwa no south east. 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A Juma Cos will be a serious so quiet, you understand, they will call Galam say. I might depart a quadrama. Who call Galam serious now? A Juma also a crabby shortcut or crew her bayaka crash in a home. Did you also hear one yet? Crumaya Bassa. Not yet, if you say. 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And it is very bad and dangerous. Even sad. Ah, how about it? And then they hear me. Promises be bribe, yeah. Sir, you be too galam, sir. Say, you be his son, I we shouldn't do that to ourselves. So, my yeah, yeah, who's that? So, mine, when I room, my man, yeah, who's that? Yes, sir, come once a man. You ain't soup, dying cup. No, man, you ain't idea. If free the bayna. Yet he said, "Galam say you're normal to the people. You're normal. Kora, you're normal. Yes, we'll be at me be. He said, 'Want some crab back and come want some papa be be.' Hey, now then, if want some da, is he a do a normal? Is it true? Yes, he a betching crow for your chow man. You're too want some. You're too want some. You're too be pa. Yes, I a sign reclaim your assassin, no? All reclaim no, sounds so sacco. Here we are, yente. I won't feature it and pay 40 to a moo or bunk. Adding. Ebe. Sandy a market and kitty wing in a money by Nipa Babu Boo. 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It will be a drama case. No African country can develop under democracy. 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So no African country can develop under democracy. 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Yeah, they are just because of some of the abuse system, intra.

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10: Once again, to the commission. My full name is Samuel Nate George. George is the surname.
11: Very well. Are you also known on Facebook as Sam Chatter George?
10: Very well.
11: And the Jata is spelled
10: D-Z-A-T-A.
11: Very well. And you will confirm that you are the Member of Parliament for Ningo Pram Pram.
10: Humbly so.
11: Honorable, how far is Ningo Pram Pram from the Ayawaso West Wogon constituency?
10: I do not have a ready estimation or ready fact. We may have to drive and see how far it is. A few kilometers. Possibly something in the region of about 40 kilometers.
11: Very well. But then you will confirm that the two constituencies do not share a boundary.
10: Certainly so.
11: Very well. Now, there are various reports about your presence in the Ayawaso West Wagon constituency on the 31st day of January 2019. And I've also come across interviews in which you admit that you were present in the constituency. Am I right? Very well. Now, would you tell the commission what took you to the constituency on the said day?
10: Thank you very much, my lord. My lord, on the 31st of January 2019, as is public knowledge, the by-elections in the Ayawaso West Wagon, which had been occasioned by the unfortunate demise of my former colleague in Parliament, Honorable Emmanuel Ejiakou. Honorable Emmanuel Ejiakou led to a by-election.
11: Before you go on, would you switch all mobile phones off, please? All mobile phones must be off. Thank you. Please go on.
10: Being a by-election, and as is the practice, by-elections are normally not just restricted to members of that constituency. The political parties view them as national events. And so the national hierarchy of my party and parliamentary caucus got involved in the by-election, as has been the norm. There was a team of 21 members of parliament that were supposed to work on the day as monitors in that constituency to support the local team and other individuals who would be working there. This team of 21 members of parliament were accredited by the Electoral Commission to be monitors for the NDC. I had been tasked by parliamentary leadership

0: But when you know, I had the attitude of our politicians, some of them sometimes say, minim why I saw stand by this, they say, and you can see I adapted the statement by this cool leader, say, no African country can develop under democracy. Why should you even say that? But because of Ibn Musuban Intra, why should you say that? Say, I did our can and there, it's so. I'm very disappointed. Very, very much disappointed. Very, very much disappointed. Because no problem, surrender say a career politician says who can win one yeah now. Who ye? You know, and can some basic crumb ha. Can the basic crumb ha pay now, bro? Sir, at the HSC and Ra, who can win? Where a politician? Who must see? Oh, yeah, today. And can see me, you know? Anyway, you broke away enough for the Adam Commander 12 or 9 with your tear. But you be suffering myself, Galam Sukono, Mukasombe, Bayana, 24 hour economy, Mukasombe, Bayana, Women Development Bank, and also Kudru saying a whole lot. So, he said, I can't, you're not gonna fast or sleep, you know, you put my sibling, you call your name. I was saying, yes, sir. I was saying, Drum Pempens will be here. You be through by Bino. You ain't trying to manifest on, sir. I said, I take a decision to foot. Why? Maybe I'm a castle, will you be a one year in the yen tea, no be so far home? You also be a one year in the yen tea, no be a woman. Eh? You also be a one year in the end of your crap with you. You also bassa. You can say bassa. Exactly 30 minutes past 8. Maybe your mother and our basoka crab to a drink shop, Remy. If you ran up with your fat snassy, and then a Tuesday morning, then it's had your money acquired him. What him say? Yeah, expected media budget review. This month. Yes, but it media budget, you know, this month.
1: We come together as one people to celebrate Ghana 69 days, sorry.
0: That's right. All I've got about, I don't know. I haven't seen Father and Sacro from. What have we got about you?
1: Together as one people to celebrate Ghana 69 days, sorry.

0: Ankobotum. 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
1: Nam ponche, ye be boa o, ye be kire o se nia wo be ye, ne ya boa o no aye. 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
0: Enti ni nyina mu ye te ho asem. 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
0: We saw politicians and what kind of ABC did not want you now.
1: What
0: is that?
1: Well, first I was enjoying and now Ponche, your bed wow, your bed shell, send me over here, near wow, no idea. And you know, and now Ponche Nina, now so they are Kojum, no Akoto, Lassicano, what they are show bottom.
0: That's right. It's in the United Kobo, BBS, CCP, never CCP. Gonna have never CCP. I will say Johnny Show 05 01 436 4746. Hello, good morning. Hello, good morning.
3: Good morning.
0: Yes, sir. But you didn't be a cousin from Penny.
3: I'm in tears. In front of some kind of music, be ma or my penny pa would be the idea. When you know Mona Musa, said it, may I be my idea, may
0: Yate
3: Mono Tech
0: Yate
3: Boda Roman Pa
0: Yate, and Tina, yet we now can be in tea. Also, the OT and now I can't carry on any refi. Why? That's safe for front trust. Hello, good morning. Hello, good morning. Okay, 0546 999 744. Hello, good morning.
4: Yes, sir.
0: Yes, sir. Penny, I mean, too.
4: What are you, Robert? Because if you could you answer, and you would have to get that affair. Now, what I would have my chairman of my day here, Professor Joshua Labine Chamawai, Nanukosino. 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
0: Debi, so when you come here, come here. Ibia, what I say? Ibia, come
4: here.
0: Oh, Miria, I am a money yesa. Don't do that. No problem, but na you mama yen yina yen yesa. Oman mapa, what I say? Na ti ode ti mi o ye nyo man mapa se se anema ye kan se president ibia ni ref no kind of be ya se be boye nyina ana ye sa very well enti
4: enye man ga bo boye nka wo se wada unu ma wo so bo enye me bia
0: e be ti mi aka kan impo enye o bugbe me your politics wada unu ma mu man enye ho sa hello, good morning. Hello, good morning.
5: Good morning.
0: Miriam, I'm into you.
5: Open in on him. What can be differ? Bokino, Munidano.
0: Aye.
5: Nothing but the truth.
0: Sir.
5: Oh, no, to the phone. No, if he said, President Mahama, no, no, crack at us. Oh, said before, democracy is free and hook of by. You knew no self cage, you know. A good time one and cable bunk of fossum, a movie animania, boom, took and come on. Me, I should show my knuckle good time when you're a phone bed also. Money said to be found for self for also.
0: To was say, I didn't say why to was.
5: Hello.
0: Meet you, meet you.
5: No crying painting, and then I may cost you only. You are your queen, the hook queen, woman. Messing with the video, the actual. Quine on my end. 2 years, grandma, crying not as a Russian, Kabul, Turku, China, and Kirchhoff. One woman did proper democracy by him. Still, for 5 months, a boom to Kumu. No more before Ghana, for she shared the moon, would it be a money mitra? And no more, eh?
0: Hmm. Woman, you're a fret. Because. You can never say, sir, be your castle per present, dear young Fabamano. Near man, cause you are in money dinker. No, don't my young, sir. Wonder, hello, good morning.
6: The lion was of morning shoe.
0: You never did say it's you.
6: I'm going
0: to get down here.
6: I'm going to swear. All
0: right.
6: My man, Chia Massi, Benny, the hit maker.
0: What you
6: say? I've been very happy. I'm going to get here. I'm going to tell you, Muhammad, I'm going to say, come away, campaign. What catch you in, I say. Oba, abalira, what is it? The Niamana was Jack, obey it in every. I don't know what's that for. If I say now, what's he say? So, Bafa, here, Konamone, it's individually. That will play a book for Tanu. I think you know what you mean. Now, because you have to express words for a crowd of people, I said. You are 2 years or 2 years of you. Now, but 2 years, you have to be a crowd of people, I said. And you said, you said, Baman Pantin market to come. What the ban or what does the airfax playground buy it? Driving to the team and Pantin Agro. What's on that was? We are the one guy, what's up with just as a book for the man of who was there? Never 24 hour market. Not 24 hour market, Namakaji as a Mwamba Yamai. And the market is always a Muslim. I don't know what you want. Never mind it, I wouldn't work. Never mind you know what you're going to do about my buy. Let's all be about that. You'll be up to be on where you know money is kind of most kind of what compared to you. You know, your new woman who could double that platform. So now you can track it here. I don't know if I'm a Muslim, my matter. About it, that's it. Sergeant Berlin McCloud.
0: Me that say, media. My for front trust, and I don't call your name. The idea we had, Jenny. Hey, I see you. Okay, Madame Roma. Hello, good morning. There we go. 0501-436-476. 0546-999-744. The enemy can say, Mumagana here,

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I could do so quantum. What be Timmy Quantum? I could cut prampoa. Say, I do what I mean, I said, why, yes, I know in your bosom, now in the hot. Then, Yano. Then, Yamin, two Yankofu, my. Two chaos, Yanina, Yanina, Yamu. Dabai, I'm a watching, Dabai. 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Let a hear me say, come. 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

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You pay a win yet? What you say? You pay a win yet? What pay a win? End of 2 months. 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

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I did bet you will be you. 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
3: Hello.
0: Meteo. 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
3: Mese. The American say 24-hour market in our company all year long. No question, we need any concrete in kitchen. In fact, find any swadism, any pampers or this young girl. Emma and Marbona. No question, we need media. We would say, if I saw the initial,
0: I tell you that's it. Oh, for sure. Yeah, Favofro. Hello, hello, you know, hello, morning. Yes, sir. Yanko.
4: Orlando.
0: Yanko.
4: Number for me, I saw for okay, the Lucrepa Romecano. Mrs. Sophobi, you were for Yale, and one of us or Yarupe, sorry, by we, where the Yanko Sophio will be at the one dance here, who came here in a cover. You could do two cards, you could do a Sophie, who could run, I told you 1 million, and it's a year, you card them out. So mo ansa na okoko hu no kuhu mi yeye adie si tum tum kase mu yade no okosa okofa wo yire bi ti ni 10 million okofa wo yire bi di odi ayi yesu town yesu nuko wa town ko ayako ya bi go yire bi le go yire bi fa fa so anya fitri akora ba ko no fe no si papa na ba yi ani yale na mo wa da ko hospital na so yi nyam fa nko adie so kase mi yade so wa ti 10 million pe ni am pa
0: Yeah, now do I think someone no need to buy any abosom the channel? Now who's in your mind? Now do you want any chua? Now do you know? Hello.
3: Hello.
0: Morning.
3: Good morning.
0: Yes, sir. Honey.
2: At the boy phone, oh, sorry. Say, who can you swap? Who took any evidence at Sophon, a big group? A different phone, yet a deal and rub a home. If you use a crab, or bar, or boxing, you say, Ubeka. What you mean, Sawyer, yes, Ubeka, a person at the bonnet, now, who bring out your name, meaning maybe to be also for you to do away at with the army other side here, and a more phone. Woman in our
0: but okay, and no, because Adiana, ye can a sano. Nyamino, do I take Bosman on the phone, Bosman, Bosman Kuno? 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
5: 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It will not change the boy for two move when you make a man of Sodia. 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
6: Say, Bible, say, Namia, whom Mobrin, you're taking it for granted. 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
0: 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I know Bias is a court, your camera. 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
0: Say yes, na me hu say o voice no sound very very well.
7: Yes.
0: Na be bia na o she no so na ho e
7: na me she ho so.
0: Yes.
7: Nana.
0: Yes.
7: Man no me dia no pay o. Enye se me ho aye shi ntina me no me o.
0: Dabi dabi. Se me dey go ho. Akwa dey say what me do as here. Hey lawyer.
7: Enu a me hu ni ha.
0: O be no. This year me nim dey hack away o. O fuel station na o be no me medru na ko.
7: Nena
0: mesre
7: Ghana mesre Ghana se omai no bekoso a as I say, individuals, no, ya pomodin jine ye.
0: Yes.
7: Na dia won so bet to me ayen, what to me aye. 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Ye kan fo Hepa Plus, Baby Plus, Musama.
0: Tiediye.
7: Hepa Plus.
0: Pavi and a plasma, from the fearsome fray.
7: Fearsome fray.
0: The who?
7: Yeah, can you say so? No, no, born and I am near your soul.
0: Oh, doctor.
7: Me and Sandy and I is 60 cities. And I, yen Sanson fancy, ye come up, wow, you know. Oh, who say?
0: Yes,
7: me and Sandy is 60. No,
0: yes,
7: now be unfound come out boarding.
0: There be back with 20 Ghana cities.
7: 20 cities. It will be 25-30 cities. Well, why? For the next shop. Impossible, wouldn't you be a and any panacea and an answer and a drop on the bed? Yeah,
0: be no
7: number.
0: No, no, no, no,
7: frame,
0: yes.
7: Nay, I'm wow. Now, also, near drony be my a full frost or cry in your binom,
0: yes.
7: If you said, Naya, near your home, near your cousin, no, no, dear, no, no, no. As I did the echoes with dinner, Nana, media, my car, a future, no, near true. A within 4 or 5 years, I said, Naya, mechanics, I know.
0: Future, no, bear.
7: A bang well, within 4 or 5 years, 2030, 2031, I seven are making. Once Yadria, any sign here can cross, so you say Yare way air crossroad, Yare way acrossroad, you say there Yare way so high in you. And so, not just say, Yamaya, who ye are, Yanka, you nipper, Yamaya, yes,
0: Yamoni Pedriano.
7: Yamoni Pedriano.
0: Nipasu behave you.
7: I'm eating it out, and
0: yes, Nipadiano be here.
7: Or bay be a boa,
0: bay be a boa,
7: and then I am a bit to do no.
0: Yes,
7: when I see me bear, I see no drink, we cranosa, bibibe sia,
0: guess see.
7: And then Nipadiano so buana, quesibra, or bear dear, dear Sumano. I then omwa Nipadiano sa brewia. Nipadiano dear Obuayon,
0: yes.
7: Dear any say Tinemuno, or when say a foreign, and I oba a pomodimus, I dare foreign many pedian, being pedian when say antigen.
0: Wow.
7: A quaint beer befasso, a be bomb by say, be ye free more, say, be fight ye against o Nipadiano befasunana. Nipadiano becos way ye free, now so one boy Nipadiano, a bedroom baby no, ain't me.
0: May a dear Bacon, doctor, there be a manicho Casaho. Na manage Hepa Plus, Pavi Plus, also say. Enye ya die. 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
7: Yes.
0: Se ni pedriano wo ye di ya.
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0: Se duwa na jo unti minda ufe nse insomnia
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7: obi kwa unti minda nena yuna na
0: I did hear what you mean, Dick. What you mean, and I attack on Timinta.
7: Hey,
0: no, I
7: so how, yes,
0: because what for now you could do,
7: and from an age, you know, you
0: gas and dosso
7: has semi.
0: So what you say, and it's a cool esprodia. And then we go, and you don't tell the baby, so I said, Master Pacho, which we jump from,
7: yes,
0: was it, Daddy?
7: Ah,
0: when you not how you Ukraine,
7: who's to me now, nine
0: Ukraine. Unum, Ukraine, and we see Oyam, Ukraine, from a bonny, a Oyam, and the Wintimin Yao Nine and from Mansun Timimba, and we're fighting then, Aye. Nipedriano, Tete,
7: yes, Elbre.
0: So many Pedriano, who yet did say, Kem,
7: where we,
0: Sadi, when you
7: are free.
0: You're preaching, yeah, you're preaching, that that,
7: yes, yes, yes,
0: and assembling you,
7: Ewo,
0: and a crammy
7: one. Mount Hunedin,
0: yes,
7: a helper plus, Puffy, and a plasmus. 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
0: 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Dr. Kong.
7: 0542 0542 77 85 85 72 0542 77 85 85 72 and 0592 1 3 1 3 6 7 6 7 8 9 8 0592 1 3 6 7 8 9 8 9 8 0592 1 3 6 7 8 9 8 0592 0542 0542 8 0 7 9 0 7 9 0 7 9 0 7 9 0 7 9 0 7 9 0 7 9 0 7 9 0 7 9 0 7 9 0 7 9 0 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
0: okay
7: if it's a bread be bia gana eduro no si amye ni anko student ni e mane so a na na ye de se be bia eduro ni de ye de atra midpoint
0: ya trapo
7: ye ma ye ni nko ye ma no eso
0: but say no mbeche cause obi me say me to me nyem adwen say me last name e bompa na me ye fasting na ade ba kwa me to nyakopon say nyakopon say me di 90 years kura ma me ti say ya
7: okay
0: so say ye mbisa
7: o di bema o
0: ye mom
7: o bebi
0: ye hwehwe
7: o be hunu
0: na ti me ka
7: say e no so ye miensu fie som 3
0: na na ka me that one day za me na na me adwuma no
7: Nana enti wa wehwe nyama miensa no
0: yes enti me benya me helper plus
7: yes
0: na me agina a stabilize
7: yes
0: na benya me pavi
7: o pavi yes
0: na benya me plasmos
7: yes
0: enti ada na me beto no sa feme no obse nana wonya efen say 95 o wonya 100 o obse no bi wonya 95 na so afi no wonya 40 years no
7: yes
0: nyama mfa sa hanko
7: wow
0: amo fe say ya
7: yes wonya duane a
0: so obi be ye mistake
7: obi tumi adi
0: obi be ye mistake ko pe graphic machine moto ma be din no me pe funa def graphic machine moto
7: help out plus
0: over at drive your
7: help out plus
0: we do it
7: na na na me bo a o me say
0: where where you nyabo fa fa
7: Then I may well say, and for new age,
0: okay.
7: See a more Giania, who didn't brush.
0: Oh, yeah.
7: And when I make come, Bawana,
0: actually, winter.
7: Ah, sir, and for one, so an unfair quenny,
0: be
7: bomb what then prepared Giania Yakono.
0: Yes. Sir, make
7: not all the brown quadia.
0: Because a member sent me this age in the wound. You say, who have you walked another camo? Sure.
7: Wo duane die ka ho.
0: Aduane die no mu wo na me kai. Me pe wa yiri me die ya.
7: Ah, ya de graphic be se chase. Ya support to support.
0: Support David David. Afina ya cascade David
7: David. David David.
0: Me ko se ya.
7: Yes.
0: So what you say?
7: Matia se na.
0: Me bie wani.
7: Na na min nim pa se wo de. Kwan bia be fa so ada air condition mu no be de.
0: Yes.
7: Because o kan ye gina so kan. And I will crowd to me the sick canny adiaso.
0: Oh, yes.
7: Because canny adiano more dinty canny a sense wa. And free more for my shade in pipe pipe.
0: May say, what to feed the sacred babies to
7: the yes, yes, yes.
0: So what I say?
7: Yes.
0: What to say?
7: Oh, baby, a baby sense will come.
0: Not shame.

0: MA Primary School.
1: Is your name?
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2: 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Yes, I am a macabre. Oh, Fabia for Nene, Doctor Nincombe.
3: Nana Medassi, a young chair for near Tifu. Nana Yahana Mono, Yadana near Mabutu. Gana Yan Penocre. One was say, Naya can walk, I say, I caught Yako Camera. And so see, the Bible Akoto, ye the Koran Akoto, ye the Cross Akoto, ye nananomo de Nefilm. Nana nananomo de ye Filmunada. It's as I say, ye knew whom my son were caught. And no, my fan is whom. Ain't you walk away, I see a funny beer, but what dare we say, we say, I see a crystal for mine. 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

0: 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But what Janny and your wardrobe, now what drew and so and your Janny.
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2: A chroma for dear, more cocoa suffer, Juma may fe papa. 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
3: She, and I can say, Yaxon mixture, and I'm a chroma for this. I do. Says Miss Awopo, Mount for Yale malaria, jaundice, fever, typhoid, and Honamia. Ober prepares and only be. If you say a few BM, Yaxon mixture, it will move Biaso da won't be. And what do I want you? Will do crumb your body will see a communal labor. And can Murphy will be an awarding baby.
2: What was I mention when you have?
3: Come up with
2: 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Say Yaxon mixture, and what to chroma for malaria fever, jaundice, and one of my Yawagono. 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

day. 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I hold my chick, not I will live when I say. They say what the bra, was it new ramati? Would they move yet? And come.

is Tadaso. 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A conscious. But that's what's hosted there. Bloggers were dodging more. Ya bunsy control. Who be you? It is Abu Stone. He be the law. Call me Tanko, Michel. I bring to a concern you, pal. Mas may ever be your studio. Abrabono. And we are over what? It's a miracle. So what about you when you are? Na STD is how wide you are. Mupochopi. Stop it. Any candidiasis, Michel Odie Ponana, white, you know, any gonorrhea, syphilis, urinary tract infection, Michel UTI, you know, as they chime, and you want to draw, and Brunasso, understand it to Jedanamon, Nenko Kumasi, hey, Duyase Dotte, Bola Junction, Hope, Kumasi Dotte, Duyase Dotte, Bola Junction, Nenko, the place of the moment, and one way a specialist too, they treat only sexually transmitted disease, as is going to treat all. On a new favor natural health care. Favor natural health care. Favor natural health care. But you diase dot bola junction. You're not messing ye. And you be on the United Track Infection How? Syphilis, gonorrhea, or the epicandesis nana. Cause stop in one time because they are the masters of the game. They are the professionals. When one say you'll be out to the STD because it's an STD center for the professionals. One stop for the mind, yo. One stop for the body, yo. Yo. For Dr. Favor. I was 0245 378255 Dr. Favor, Michael Papa, Favor Natural Health Care Radio Show on Ate. There we are, Mr. STDs. Oh, I'm on for Adrian. Now, wait, Chiman, Dr. Favor. 0245 Dr. Favor, me check you. Not for expect. Not for expect. Whoa. Give it to them. Give it to them. Give it to them. Give it to them. 97.9. America, America. Now, I'm going to suffer for about 10 years. I'm going to suffer for them. I'm going to suffer for them. I'm going to from me. Diapers, Piab and Afina, and bring us one. Diapers, Papa, and Abba. But your diapers, near what diapers, Papa. On I Smith baby diapers. I didn't know. Champion one. Nomna Unu. Echo my position. Top of all. Top of all diapers. The king of all diapers. Mr. Diapers, you know, two for Nagasini. I found the Smith baby diapers. Smith was spelling them in capital S M I T H apostrophe S. Capital X M I T H capital apostrophe S. Smith. Smith the baby diaper. Papa. She ain't be any man. The baby skin is up to 30% thinner than the adult. Is any? So my friend, one skin or no more hair kakra. Or 30% of 30% of pain is no. It's in your baby diapers. 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I put the baby diaper, Papa Paza, or I smith baby diapers at her. Smith baby diapers in Pochopi as a bobana. 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Pochopi or your UK standard, though. 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Abba size, never abba type, nepe. 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I was 0244-362240. 0244-362240. And a 0501-366-549. 0501-366-549. Or your Smith baby diapers. Diapers your dembe fool. Miss or your super absorbent. Which serves as a daily to close. 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Oh, but not in a hole. Miss Okit. Smith baby diapers. Make up what you could set on the frame there. 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Or your 100% leak for you. Nothing can stop leaks. Well done, Smith baby diapers. 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Smith baby diapers. Tim, I'm going to tell you. I want some

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I to have an ultra modern thin pull-up. The whole Ghana, baby diapers, Edible Bomb or Signal, Omo Alert, over the time as we change. Mr. Adebobo, no man, no skin rashes, no skin diseases. No skin. On a Smith baby diapers. Smith baby diapers. 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

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Hey, the Najafi. Jale wo di ako. 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No be you go entry at no TNT charges, no unloading charges. We are near Dr. Pedro Afanina. Shed contract of way. I'll be a while, Miss Wilson Doom. Never quite cook blocks. No, shall block for Baba or Santima. But I'm gonna Samaya Pedro blocks or Dembofua. Me better friend by him. I am betting with you, me too. Yeah, Tanamoka gonna some call your Pedro blocks. Now shall the blocks. No, shall it be in your bear boarding blocks of a super from Hombu. Then it's your strong papa. It's your bare board then. Upper size is nepe. Our 5 inches solid, 5 inches hollow. 6 inches solid, 6 inches hollow. Duduba nepe. Bre Pedro blocks. Our guna samai. Nedua. Baby wo piano. I saw us a transfer no be problem. Load no be problem for one corina. Into for Dr. Pedro. Our 020-900-7090. 020-900-7090 and a 0240-446-771 0240-446-771 Pedro Blocks Abraham Pochopi I want to use a new no be say Tonton Science Blocks no be say Jirigogo Blocks no be say 419 no be say Sulia Blocks quality concrete block papa Abraham Pedro Blocks I'm going to say my wife I want to use a new or use to quarry dust. 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My name is catching up. Papa, on your Pedro Blocks, Aguna Samai. For that, Pedro, baby, will be here. I was 020-900-7090. 020-900-7090 Pedro Blocks. Pedro Blocks. Quite a great blocks your last stop. Aguna Sama. Here we come. Here we go now. Here we come now. Here we go now. Here we come now. In a jiffy. We shall be talking to the man. Well, who is this man? The doctor of the multitude. Dr. Ibzajiman. 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

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Who be you? Come and see. Not a Jasa. 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

0: 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Doctor Nio.
1: Akwabo.
2: Ya win ya.
1: E win ya. Hapa plus.
2: Pavi.
1: And a plasmus.
2: Yeah.
1: Doctor Mzajiman. Hey, Doctor Mzajiman. Ayiko, ayiko. Mzee ne. And I mean, doctor, put you pupa. Doctor, yeah, you just say, a man for say, things are changing.
2: Yeah.
1: Is there any coming change as at now in Hepa Plus Baby Plasmus? Hepa Plus Baby Plasmus. Your limited time, you don't know, mana.
2: Very good question. 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Mm-hmm. 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Dudo eye medicine tree di na e dudo no. 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
1: Okay.
2: It is a ote Hepa Plus, Pavi, Plasmus. 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Yes. 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It was one, but the answer has been say, "Eye ududu for well-being." 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It was so ebano enru femwa. Tree de ye ka enru a chere ni mami yenu. Ye ka enru a ye wo drug, and ye wo medicine. Hepa Plus Pavi Plasmus enye drug, eye medicine. And inti drug and a limitations ewo ho and metume bua se pa a kire sa di we because e ade a wa an kire mu ye a obi be confuse drugs ewo limitation in fact ye de wo to drugs so for a period but medicine de according to science and bible medicine eye food and a food eye medicine Eti anytime a obi beka medicine no say nipa no betumi a substitute medicine no with food obetumi so a substitute food with medicine nti o say let your food be your medicine and your medicine your food nti ba bia ni wiase a ye betumi aka say food and medicine regulatory authority anase board anase bibi dabi
1: Doc.
2: But you bet when you're food and mm-hmm. drugs, it's different entities.
1: But even such a say, there's a big saying there, say, another school of thought say, too much of everything is bad. And you say, one num Hepa Plus, Pavi Plasmus, for long period, why should be any effect? Is it true?
2: Yeah, I say too much of everything within bad. A space of time. Sebi, in so cry, enemy, and say, you're afraid, baby, osmosis. Say, oh,
1: you do lecture room.
2: Okay, mean kano a science class. Bible say a word de pa, but udi wano be brave befi. And chesa udi di wua befi o. Say within a space of time, wakwa kodi wua broswe na befi. Sana insu water is life yenka.
1: Ye kade biya.
2: Inti wakwa kofa jerrycan baaku. Na water is life inti wano. Jerry can ning in an Albert Mimpo.
1: Thank you.
2: That is too much of everything, including water.
1: Young friend say, Yanke dosage, you know. A self for Hepa Plus, no. Two. Pavi two. Plasmus two.
2: Yeah.
1: Now, see my person, young one, them Bruce, 20. My father, 4, 4, 4. an overdose.
2: Oh, reference say HEPA plus PAVI plasmus, right? Science may kasa pharmacologically.
1: Thank you.
2: Enti say ye yam fifimu based on fifimu. I want say ye toxicity studies. Ye to me fa emwa. Emma omu de ofren overdose no. Mpatuati ase. Ye fa mwa emma omu de ofren overdose. And ye to me multiply no even about 30 times dosage na in your study no. But the ube hun se ye free be no observable adverse effect. After
1: no
2: so one motto
1: observable.
2: Once wa observe the wo hu. Say anka wo hu effect be a enye normal na say there is an adverse effect.
1: Okay.
2: But there is none. After see am increases are there no even at times 30.
1: Okay.
2: For more. Say okwa farms no a na obi mpese aboa be di na duane a sa moa rodent no. Omo ehye na duro of farm no. 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
1: wow
2: expecting to see effect
1: okay.
2: But onwu effect be based on say we increase dosage
1: thank you
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1: yes you are the pa
0: okay
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1: Bro, Haban.
0: And it's a mini bida.
1: Oh, a nice spa.
0: Bro, Haban.
1: A nice spa.
0: They make the bida a bunch of Haban. In fact, would the bunch of Haban have contumely crown
1: you? You see now?
0: Coco, Nkrumas, me made the bida. Minimus, where the bida?
1: Thank you. Hustler man. A jabba like me.
0: Coco, a sofa fronwa. A young Krumapa.
1: Oh, yeah. 7.9.
0: Medibida. Mm-hmm. But obiso anti as yes ey. It is a Osha Hepa Plus, Pavine Plus Mosa. Dear dear Nina, out me dim and ye.
1: Thank you. Hey, you say, Hepa Pavine Plus Mosin. Ey, would Gianni.
0: And obet me and your dear me can we Ezekiel chapter 47 verse 12. Na nipa bebre anti sa kut nasida.
1: Ezekiel
0: 47 verse 12. Omo kaya.
1: 47 verse 12.
0: Omo etra beginning nini ne ja. No mabe kaya se kakra na.
1: Oh,
0: we need your banner.
1: Don't even know. We are a guy.
0: We need your banner for her. Oh, Shasia. Or Chira will say, baby, I'm a de wakwa kudruni. Nyanko pon e kasano. Baby, I'm a de wakwa kudruni. In suono, ena, ne banks. Ne banks, eni. Na ne banks, no. In ye be free, wo hono. Mia and Cassana Mamma Nefi free.
1: Sir.
0: In fact, a besso and a bosom be a mu. Na ha bain any ne be a banner besso. Na enam sa air sono in so so air supply in sema and reda. 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And re, if it's a me ma no abba a free miami sanctuary. 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Na ha bain no aye drama mo di opaso a chen say. E be a ban ube di. A ha bain su ube di. E be a banner ye drew. I have been so you drew. It's the same thing.
1: Excellent to.
0: If you are banning, cause I drew.
1: Sir,
0: I have been so you drew.
1: Sir,
0: I have been so you drew. 97.9. I have been so you drew. Sir, as soon as you are banning, wood in fruit, no, you drew. A sign so you drew. And no come to the conclusion, say. Sir, what the drew be aso? Ne drew now that's what you way ye. A drew now that's no. Ni ingredient no untumi fa nya duane ni a e drug
1: okay
0: e drone na wo nom no onse twee de efre ni nyina e drug enu ntina obitumi kase me nyare de ntina menom hepa plus pavi plasmos o nyare a onom adru ti o nyare a onom adru se drone na wo nom no e drug sabi obi anu ho a onyare e sese onom adru if he say a drug na wo nom a and yet, sa drag no enye aduane no akwa akwa di wabra wo onyare wonim se ekom so ye yare
1: yes ekom ye yare oh ye mre why do you cry you say
0: yes.
1: Obi say a hungry man is an angry man
0: na wo ye angry so a psychologist bi abeka say a form of madness
1: oh yes
0: it's
1: a performance nya speak the same thing intine nya ye
0: help up plus
1: pavi
0: and a plasma.
1: But now the Yakus Coca crew.
0: Yes.
1: Obi pa more education from you are. Oh, to me, frail.
0: Yes, my number. No, oh, Obi to me, a frame is 0542.
1: 0542.
0: 77.
1: 85.
0: 85.
1: 72.
0: 72. 0542.
1: 0542.
0: 77.
1: 77.
0: 85.
1: 85.
0: 72.
1: 72.
0: And now 059.
1: 059.
0: 13.
1: 13.
0: 67.
1: 67.
0: 898.
1: 898.
0: 059
1: 059
0: 13
1: 13
0: 67
1: 67
0: 8 898
1: 898
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0: pavi
1: and a plasmus. 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
1: ti ye. 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
1: 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Mr. Otiewe ye.
0: Good.
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0: You see now.
1: But ye nim di entras wano. Ye ye do do na free ho and ye replacing with bibia ye your friend breakfast.
0: Hey, and that the depot.
1: It is instead say anka wo de insu ohie ana wo be kan wo do do hie no anom na no pa say do do. Wo be kwa akoye de ofreni tea. Tea ni so akoye no in fact helps bia nim.
0: Oh, awra wholesome.
1: Opa, ye mfa course ni emisa say why na ni tea o ye na no pa no e ya haban.
0: Hey,
1: e ye si chire. And
0: you could say apply free visa to our dominate you.
1: Yes, you know, and I know who said, do a biane. It's you or Soriano pa or dick kind nom ni do no. And son of Benya Biani a mo dra. Weddy. Now, or any domain air, Vienna or Codasua or Benum do dono, nor dia quacoda.
0: Siciano, so we are modern person.
1: Yes,
0: the so 21st century.
1: Yes,
0: the sad won't to no one, won't to go eat yes. You hear any
1: helper plus.
0: Pavi.
1: And a plasmus.
0: Yeah, simple like that. And doctor, even
1: you been your pee. What is your no word drugstore sniff pharmacy?
0: Chemical.
1: And I sound so up to your boy saying, say that. No born yen fancy, you know, be the akubu.
0: Sir?
1: In 260 Ghana City, sir. Saying a topaya na opa ubinya. 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Ya yen say, sir, be ya gonna need beer between ya hepa plus pavi plasmus soon for so. Na as I'm then saying a nurses. 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
0: dabi
1: all in the name say sabi o your ba wo hu say insufita bi ne niam bi efifiri na hinfie banti
0: sansa bi
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0: and nobody yako dipo wow
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1: 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because why exposed to but aim to me overcome say any panel to the extent say nsu be gugu no na afi na him fie keka no na okoyusu ne ma no na emom say any panel immune system ne ba form a any de bia 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
0: oh.
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0: that's right
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0: thank you
1: me sure say next question be age wise age wise no say matter of legality yes said ye Jesus Christ etua to not because of person etua to but emra e wo ho na odi so nti emra wo gana nso say wo ba nyinse ya ma onom gana dru e ye haben dru
0: e
1: ye emra
0: so from for kaiser dia from kaiser I'm for Christ dey so far man.
1: It is no nya limited to hepa plus pavi plasmos.
0: Yes, no kura no buy no. The righteous son no kura no. Or a law abiding person.
1: Yes.
0: Yes.
1: It is mra na say till say parliament e be say san mra no. E ni di so.
0: Choba so oba nufu. Oba oba oba. Cuz you be for lactating mother.
1: Aha, and then mra. Na nyame na mbese samra no.
0: Apart from that one there.
1: Apart from the ntia mra bia de onipa bia atume no.
0: Dr. Biscuit am say Osha so far help up privately plus mo say for the past 6 months. Obi an huna. E wo fi abroche na ba ya na. Ntia na wudi. No so mi say anti age wo mu ana. Anti age wo mu ana. Ewo saturity ni mu ana. Ko ever so ya constant or say or for no constant no. The skin crosses.
1: Obi bizarre am say dog.
0: Ti winu fuka ni che say why as obi a wa ko do holidays pa na waba.
1: Obi bizarre am say dog kin kun be na asara mi woda.
0: See now.
1: Me nya da jam this ra. On say ye nyi nyina no. Say o yare a o enadi mpo say wo yare o yare a obi a oyɛ panyin a otumi hu ni padu. On say yɛn panyin fo na omunim ne mo. Say ah say de o wigye ya ye de o yare a na wo ya yare. Obi tumi hu ka saa kyerɛ. It tells you say so bra buo adwuma ye so te e bi kra o kidneys oni padua na kwa ni bi adwuma ye no e kofo mu a e show your skin
0: sa
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1: 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My numbers no 0542 0542 77 85 85 72 0549 0549 13 16 78 98 89 8 89 8 0549 0549 13 16 78 98 89 8 0549 0549 13 16 78 98 0549 0549 0549 0549 0549 0549 0549 0549 0549 0549 0549 0549 0549 0549 0549 0549 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
7: 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Omu no mu kan sports. I wouldn't say mu ebi. Omu ni mu ni omu kan.
8: Oh, correct, sir.
9: I'll take a woman.
8: Mary Medro delay man capsules ya wunum ye dear.
9: Boy ye.
8: And what din a wen yanisano? Would delay a jumano so papa. Na what say? Na wun ye ni ye pa.
9: Delay man capsules. I don't know. I'm my sister got to get my ten.
8: I can see. Na law can miss and then the capsules, sir. And man a merriman yan numbiano. Menumbiano middle. Who may say?
9: Me who say what he feel I have fed neat pa.
8: And tina wo question what would delay, sir.
9: Sir.
8: Lock and mister and in the capsules. Minsu a fit chromo yao bium mura. So we'll be delay crano. Miss Rohe.
9: Bema now baby over who they won't pay and now obati yao be ever hobby biano. Fa lock and mixture. Esiano. Yaribiti se gonorrhea. White syphilis and the cacao will be a one intimate ye da into my lock and mixture and in the capsules. Emma ye fruit. Our herba and pharmacy name. 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
9: And what's that dear?
8: In kind.
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16: 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Eye in kind.
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23: Aye, ni wati wakuro yuri, okra yuri, bra yuri, mwumaswa, asante mewura, wanukura mpose, aye, unti, uti, aye, unyame, esu hene.
24: Moretti scores about 118 to 110. Judges Bert Clements and Glenn Feldman both scored about the same, 116 to 112. All three in favor of the winner by unanimous decision. He is now the unified WCWA and WO welterweight champion of the world and still undefeated.
23: Aye, ni wati wakuro yuri, okra yuri, bra yuri, ngumaswa, asante mewura, wanukura mpose, aye, unti, uti, aye, unyame, esu hene.
0: Eye Bishop Benanyaku ni miye sinikweni. 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Thank you.
25: Wasadika mahas, balungu wada haki samado, sayadu kalaha dia, eriki mohutas.
26: Well, to God be the glory, great things he has done. And a brother, yes, the 14th day of Edem Mantinum. Na yes, I share BM their good year moon, Samuel Bremon. If it's a break, I'll pay me say no in Sien Ebbo. Na it's a big game. If you craft you say, I had a final, you call the final. Wa bra, a France Ebbo against a year. And yes, I'm going to across Spain. It's a big game. A very, very, very big game. Fox 97.9, you had a live commentary, baby. TK, yes, And man, no, my idea, pa. TK is your commentator for tonight. TK, and they comment in baba. Now, Ochina, you could feel a restaurant alone. Okay. In Tinosana, head of commentary. Kwame Amwate. And Chenna Hina by ye. Bibi Abbe Tremdis, Yanko Passem. In Tinodia Kosua, Dimensem, or Hawaii. Bibi Abbe Tremdis, Yanko Passem. And it. Okay, Fabio Grosso, the grandmaster of the local stories, so Samson at Triple TK, and so Ewaha, Kofi Aristotle, Kwame Amwaten, Samson A. Amponsa, and I say, Israel, said your man, Ferno, or when you're able to them, and my neck, you're the Ayajumedian, you're the Eba, you're the common, and now for triple, at the amount for close in Samuel, opinion at the Aba, in Sempi, and I air Koswaya, and your Asamke to Accra. Why, and I air qualified now, or they're called the grand finale. It promises to be exciting. It promises to be full of fireworks. But I'm first 97.9 medical car. See the whole live comment, you know. Yeah, the Ebeba. Na ye wien suwa Daniel Kofi Japan. 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Or like, now share, follow, now comment. Now journey. Now follow, again, journey will be a SSU FABRA. It's a money and now. I'll copy Mr. Louisiano. Ever born. Yanni Hepa Plaza for and Subedium Como and Aya Branda, Yanni Hepa Plaza for a Bedi Aya and Como. Could you say?
1: Listen.
26: If you ever call,
1: I'm not doing me here.
26: Did a Yanko pass?
1: You did sound so here.
26: Alhamdulillah.
1: Okay.
26: I like your shirt.
1: Thank you so much.
26: I like your shirt. Tell me, said, what will be Eddie?
1: I say, Miss Young.
26: Monsieur, and what I mean. Why? Seven years you have water, man.
1: I'm buzzer. Meet my time. I'm buzzer's David.
26: Hey, also, they're about the crowd.
1: Yeah, I'm buzzer. They say 5 years.
26: Where a beach, you beach top.
1: Yeah.
26: Some of us will be old, they're black and green. Very will leave, and also, yeah, they're red. Yeah,
1: yeah.
26: Okay.
1: Yeah.
26: Okay.
1: Yeah. Say, Mate. Fabio, on them channel.
26: Fox.
1: Kofi Japan. Yeah, Kofi Japan. Nana.
26: Okay.
1: I'm going to say, did you just crack?
26: Okay. Come here, Martin. No.
1: That's so me, honey, baby.
26: Mushia, baby, I know, honey, baby.
1: Me, honey, baby.
26: Oh, Fabio, baby. Now, baby, come out so you're there.
1: Me, dear, me, in person. As I am, once I was a honor, befaka.
26: From a putu dano.
1: Now, Santas,
26: Faka, Faka, oh, Martin.
1: I know so bad in him, a bureau. A preside.
26: Oh, okay.
1: Jeffin, I say, where we are. I'm saying, Nina, we are Miamra.
26: Mate, do the number.
1: Tina, oh, me the number.
26: Oh, okay.
1: Nadine, so on home. Above funding, Sema Breno.
26: Oh, sir.
1: Yeah. Tina, dear.
26: But on the same number.
1: A ducum.
26: Okay.
1: Got the same womb.
26: Oh, dear, ba.
1: Nancy, Nadia.
26: Nene me kumia me kwa sem debi na.
1: Eya hifa sem.
26: Eya koto kwa sem.
1: Koto kwa sem.
26: Aye.
1: Okay.
26: E de pa.
1: Ey.
26: E de se e wona de si chinafra.
1: Koto kwa sem e de sa de.
26: Aye.
1: Entama.
26: Na.
1: Enwa u di bif ufa u di ensem ni bise o huko
26: fi. Ane bi di bise mi ko fi.
1: Ba ne de koto kwa de ne zo de ba.
26: Ebe depende. Oh, sir, and some no. Bibi na motivate mama de ba.
1: Ah, we dear.
26: And some no do so.
1: I motivate you, dada.
26: Nah. I'm some money empty, sir. Sorry, it's in to me, ma.
1: Beba. Tennessee.
26: But, and I are drawing birthday.
1: Oh.
26: And now, unfortunately, my phone was done. Yeah. But
1: yeah, then yeah, the better. Adran.
26: And over who Adran?
1: Oh wow, wow. Over who?
26: The
1: gentleman.
26: He's the headmaster of the house.
1: Yeah, yeah, yeah.
26: Because yeah, all the mama update.
1: And to be over call retirement, no, I take over.
26: I don't see a football person.
1: Yeah, yeah, we take over.
26: I don't a football person.
1: Yeah. But no, no,
26: I'm going to say,
1: Brian Koye. Me dan se any legend Nana Kofi Wusu ansa and watene kano be sabe je beno no atoa so e dia gudie mun samra bra kopim no nsia ye sori a na mansai dero abetoa so na bibia atime kokama. This is the Tuesday's edition of the Focus Sports Show. Bomade na join ye on Facebook and Fox FM on Facebook. Kuba your Facebook page no so a wo do comment ni gu ase no wa like ni wa share na fans no bibia atime kokama www.foxfmonline.com and a tune in. I'm sure Fox 97.9 and I'll be PHM Koye. You talk about your Breton, your Sua Conco Fama. And so I'm an onion summoner Brit and your dear tear. And he said, Namia Duma and Nana Dre. I have FIFA World Cup semi final one ever. So I will be my son, United States of America. Martin, Martin Mubade, Sadi Edika Acadia Tono. I have final before final and your 7 o'clock PM. Le Blue of Air France. I'm a ball and you tell La Roja of Spain and your game ever so ya dia wonsam emma juma dia no so bi pia atima koye na match room ya 7 o'clock pm na sasem na Dallas stadium our Arlington de Tennyson 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your Argentina, Gamino, and also Ebaso, na San Gamino, Mebatom, Luca Pim, and so our Obima, so. And some our America, I'm with your 2000 game, no. I a high tension, I a game. FIFA World Cup, no. So far, I have 100 matches. I'm with some match, I a high tension game. I otna our Atlanta Stadium, our Georgia, and the other 3 lines of England, and the La Abyss Celestes of Argentina, and a game, no. I'm with the Kwa Kompany, and the semi-final two. Ismael El Fat, I a Santa Rafa. Now, Kompany, I'm watching. 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
4: 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Nwenke bie ye bie rest. No beer room debi and conkabanisa. You be beam for your fans and England for our baby on befa Argentina for and so our baby on befa. Dear me tell you yad motina or with the heavy police deployment. I'm about stadium or with the snipers and so baba and to hotels I've been stadium in an about your hotel no so about sa post for no minimum to auto no and so the phone minimum to auto no you don't could jill jabsano so no more to ten we said o master sabia ni paponini be and bibi enso ma ni nanse game no amate sa England ni Argentina form nyabi admatina anche ya entokwa enso besi ani de eba 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Say I show speed any him no say yena twin sabia or baby sem ayo main team at Argentina Jesse Abba said the most support Argentina Bebato Otina yes I do not on Babono and to Maxi Lopez at the warning I come I show speed such now and manin said that Massebi or Baba support Argentina or Baba yes I do not on Babuno stadium and yes some Maxi Lopez at your tuja many I want some Emma with Jumadi and so now FIFA World Cup no say final no Obiabisa say Rafi Ben and Obekwakwedi final no the maintenance of Wilton Sampaio me bato San Refi Brazil ni no on the opening game no the maintenance of Refi no yes 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I am the final. No, I'm pretty for better with the man. 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Fenitere Hernandez or the Brazil and Haiti and only the only gamer out of 104 games yeah but World Cup no Spain referees no only one game and Omanya dia yadi I want some Emma Chesa Spain referees no and pa omumadimon our from pa our home my yadi I want some Emma with Jumadi and so me bato go per game of FIFA World Cup anymore the attorney some uko aya World Cup anymore some World Cup way aya World Cup go sa apiamo no what you call average per game I was so that a World Cup bia you have 2.92 per game at the stance now we are the free one man the year at as a World Cup your boy ya not as a average of per game no goes now what so I had the year 1982 now you're 2.81 per game maybe I told you 1982 no and some free one man oh baby I had the year I had 1984 World Cup and then I average of 2.71 per game at as a free World Cup no goes no and some baby pay I'm there I want some ammo to money and so let me be it's your come na ye bani club involvement e bani goals a World Cup na club and the players as a goals kese FIFA World Cup no ababe ya omaye ne tin en so this Spain club e fan Real Madrid se se Madrid players no ama se 19 goals e wo FIFA World Cup no e bin si da se abu World Cup 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Cup total the Tessa PSG players e she 18 goals Messi e she 7 Neymar SA 2 Abrantani team and some Ayanes and Mbappe SA 8 Amombo Monte etime se 18 goals the year 2026 World Cup no the attention Jude Bellingham as a 6 goals player for Vinny Junior and some etime se 4 goals Ada Gule as a 1 goal and a Kylian Mbappe as a 8 goals and to this time around Madrid players no as a 19 goals of FIFA World Cup no a most by aya a club of FIFA World Cup history mo and now their team be a players at my son goes so World Cup mo at your mother bobo kona media one summer I'm on a be pia tima koye now so far semi-final countries no across Spain across humanitarian France England and of Argentina me bato amu probability so I'm betting World Cup and according to Opta say and the city amu say France chances of winning the World Cup no aya 34.05% and now also four countries now ujitum say France and the advantage so World Cup Robert Miyaji Opta supercomputer no say France for advantage, you know, aye 34.05% probability. So I'm betting World Cup, you know, Spain, etosum, you know, aye 23.45%, England, etosum, you know, 21.94%, and Argentina, aye 20.55%. And according to Opta supercomputer, you know, almost France, and aye, what advantage of World Cup, you know. About GDS in the so France Antony and Gia number 2 and so Spain number 3 aye England and number 4 aye Argentina Ujitum and as a Wintum why aye supercomputer the Deba Bontain and a media one sem Emma Ewa Jumadi and Sono Mibato World Cup no Barcelona Bobo Korea Bakosem semi final Barca Abu Place Akao tournament in Umo aye Makumako 10 a BC da Ewa World Cup mo say Yabo World Cup Yadu semi final na 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open top parade ni to da and man no way after the World Cup no no way ayo mu open top ayo parade no e ma bi bia ko kama dia meet ni say ni pa chese no mu ba monte so e be celebrate the Vikings of Norway success on World Cup no no mu bru ni pa 90,000 and tim and run dia meet ni say no mu bru ni pa 90,000 and na chese mu join ayo parade na ya dim awu sub am on no way my no e ko World Cup am 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Cup no most goals are scored by a country country any players as a goals kese Oh, World Cup no so far as a country. What when your goals get so World Cup no more? I Argentina, my no. The year 2026, Argentina has 17 goals. Oh, FIFA World Cup no more. France has 16 goals. Oh, World Cup no more. Belgium has 14 goals. I'm afraid more. England has 13 goals. And of Spain has 11. And the World Cup semi-final no. Me batom the Argentina. I'm gonna say goals get so much 17. France has 16. England has 13. And of my and the team that is Spain and some Asia 11 and the semi-final teams that are Akano about a World Cup midfielders or much goals can say our World Cup history more if it's a World Cup and I say player iPhone Diego Armando Maradona Franco legendary or say 8 goals as a midfielder our World Cup anymore Rivaldo Vitor Boba Ferreira and now 8 goals or your midfielder Jude Bellingham as a 7 goals and after James Rodriguez as a 6 and a Wesley Snyder and so as 6 international command is your channel player and it didn't Jude Bellingham and now go to Argentina or Ben Joinim Aya Oranite and Rivaldo and after Papa and team and Diego Armando Maradona our all time listener so as I am midfielder so much goals can say a World Cup in one one sub amount with himself Lamine Yamal or the Kylian Mbappe after Lionel Messi Ronaldo no Obia when he Lamine Yamal and the Kylian Mbappe and yet the two Aya footballers just over right you know and so the corner in power with himself Lamine Yamal about a knockout face baby Obisham baby your uniform the Italian Euro Aya 2024 semi-final Spain and no man Italy France the battle Lamine Yamal and in the team no et me he France every more 2025 Lamine Yamal and after Aya Abrantan Italy Mbappe Shai and your Super Copa the Espanya final Lamine Yamal de Barcelona as Madrid Ejie me battle 2025 Lamine Yamal Copa de Real final or the Barcelona as Mbappe 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omuwe no msha Kevin Kevin at the 67 our round of 32 amuba round of 16 ebesha Egypt amuda 29 and msha Switzerland Switzerland minor and so the 19th our quarter final and to be about Argentina about the first country our World Cup about do semi-final on show my beer our first 10 our FIFA your rankings anymore and your mind in Argentina they're from us so you have an honor a branch of an Orlan Chouamani when he play for the Bradley Bacola they're meeting is a number started at your friends and be answer sir papa and it's a video the show about starting Bradley Bacola oh Ben Kuma Faso no I started a branch and it's a Orlan Chouamani and after Adra Rabio our midfield now for Niamh Koye and some other man woman Lamine Yamal say football career more where are you the most important game on the career more while both matches in the play name of the most important game on the football career more I am match and Yamiya Duma and Nana Dwi Oka Kobono and then some brand and the team I did Lamine Yamal Edia Tuja I'm here one step amount enough our FIFA World Cup stories no young called Barcelona Bobo Kona so yeah now a bad news Edmond Barcelona because Frankie De Jong Apple World Cup, no. Usher World Cup in the DR. Frankie De Jong, Apple with Netherlands, no. A Dubai, but no money bandage. Actually, Nicotta General, not just a Nicotta General. I don't know who is a posse. And then I will be a Facebook page, no. I'm branching up by the scan, no. The maintenance about 3 to 4 months. And a big blow, Edmund Barcelona. Frankie De Jong, Nicotta General, you said 3 to 4 months. And yet, the Fab Branton, I saw Yaba. But then I will say, I'm on Jumadi, and so. No, be Pierre Etimako Kama. No, Barcelona. So yeah, mami ni koma FM when him sa papa ni din at the one Laporta on the bus aboard no nano obina echo eye dinner echo didi ma nyama ko kama na nasem eye dinner na se papa e fan one Laporta e catch the bus aboard ni se Barcelona ebe Champions League this season owo jide se players no I'm betting aboa I'm a Barca at the Champions League no and the team na oyani na no enye La Liga nko Barcelona target and say Champions League no in 11 seasons ni omo JB I was so much meje so we are top European country and as a club we were to your both Champions League 11 times na so we JB a hadwe it Barca for no one say e bring na yes one Laporta we catch him for your board no so oti die say team no e betra the Champions League this summer run na fenima akokama e dia ma gobo say Barca timije Champions 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So Bombardier quarter round of 16 Obenya 11 million euros. So quarter final Obenya 12.5 million euros. Oko semi final Obenya 15 million euros. So final Obenya 6 million and so Obenya 15 million euros. So Ujia now when you're 6.5 million euros as I'm a Kaho and Timbans are Timine Tagate. So Champions League no Amobaje. So Ujia Messanya. 86 million euros abekao na bi pia atuma kwa kama papa di Jerry Hansen Flick me ba twene pre-season plan enye nyami atuma 24th of July Barca ebo Europa FC eye friendly game wambapo omu wia 27th of ayam nese July no Barca

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France. Spain Asabako France in 20. Marco Cuyara de Bono. Dean and a triple ticket. A commentator for the evening. Fabian Ruiz. Fabian Ruiz. Danny Olmo. Danny Olmo. About shot. Goal kick. AT&T Stadium. Arlington is the venue. Nintinina Chochoro. It was said on Omshay Gemribi. Stadium ya ya bobo wasui. The attorney said Dallas Cowboys Hono Musio Makai 2005 September and I'm penning for Edisoso Ball from CNC Stadium ye. Omo Bieno 2009 4 years and on this stadium no sika ekomu aya 1.95 billion dollars $1.95 billion and on this stadium no fenipa in soccer a little over 80,000 Hana Dallas Cowboys is your makai AT&T Stadium, our Arlington is the venue. First semi-final of the World Cup. Spain 1, France 0. Spain, Abakosemu, Omunko. Semi-final, El Lusuda. World Cup, Omako semi-final, Bako. And also, Omunko, Eko J Trophy. No. Spain, Ako semi-final, Bako Pe. And also, Omunko, Eko J Trophy. No. 2010, second time, Spain, Abak semi-final, and Omasha Bako France in 20. Aurel and Chouameni. 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

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I'm a partnership and I'm worship. 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

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Still spin Fabio Ruiz. 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Alex Ben Asan he bond the floor. The man Lamia Mal. Now should I be? Referee the foul there, Tiano. 38 minutes and counting. Spain 1, France 0. Bonucra, Maxim Lacroix, Pierre Solomon, the goalkeeper. Mike Mignon, Bobon, the Abba Center Circle. 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

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One day, papa, papa, papa, papa. 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Born in France. Nancy Refrager offside the Tia Kylian Mbappe. 40 minutes. 40 minutes. 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Who will be and why in them? A brene kwan echo. France in Sebi, Spain asabako. Last two knockout games. Spain ni France. Spain are you France for every mo. Inti omosa yo madini bio anansa say. Fox FM live commentary me ding and a triple ticket. 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

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What a challenge from Unai Simon. What a challenge. 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

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What a control from Dembele. 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Spain coach Astati Chiachi on the bench, you know. Ayeye, ayeye, ayeye, hi, hi, hi, ayeye. Spain coach Luis de la Fuente. Astati Chiachi on the bench, you know. You can come 1 minute. Two goals over there, and within 1 minute. To a Chiachi on the bench, you know. The Omo Kani say, hi, hi, ayeye, ayeye, ayeye. Referee Asana Bede Akensari Njina Banariya Luis de la Fuente, Spain. They've done it again. 16 years ago in South Africa, they went to the final and won it against Netherlands. Now they are in the final once again. The second time in the history of Spanish football, they are in the World Cup final. Who are they playing on Sunday? Is it going to be Argentina or England? We live to see tomorrow evening. Spain came. They sold and now they've conquered. They are in the final of the World Cup. What a resilient team. And they've conceded just a goal. In this run, one goal conceded by the Spanish side. France about Kakoba third and fourth. Spain 2, France 0. I can't see about a way. Mikel Oyarzabal and Pedro Porro. And they said two goals, you know. Yapon Desire Due Onyanisu Obetepa Rodrigo Hernandez Cascante, the former Ballon d'Or winner. He's guided the Spanish team with experience. And here they are. Manu Kone is sharing some tears. Spain are 90 minutes away from becoming the world champions once again in 16 years. You can remember David Villa, Xavi Hernandez Cruz, Andres Iniesta, Carles Puyol, Juan Capdevila, Iker Casillas Fernandez in the year 2010, and now

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They don't have Xavi Hernandez. They have Rodrigo Hernandez. They don't have Carlos Puyol. They've got Aymeric Laporte. And of course, no Iker Casillas. But yes, Unai Simons is there. Spain are in the final once again. Can they win the World Cup? We live to see. And of course, that is Lamine Yamal's brother in your picture. Kane or Jina Nipa or Nene Papa. I can say in a better way, yeah. Midi and Ken Faisal Osman from a triple TK. I am your commentator together with Kwame Amwati Kwamot and the rest of the Focus Sports team. Yeribesiha, Yado Biase, Yamia Duma, Sunday final. Watch out. 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Otina Yamia Duma, fantastic commentary. 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Salam alaikum.

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4: When above Vivian number, hello. 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What about that? I know what the affair now. What can I want to come and be in the kitchen?
7: I'm
4: about to go. Hmm. Don't
7: you know
4: Wow.
8: Okay.
2: Okay.
4: Okay. 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
9: Then I said,
2: Okay.
4: Vivian number ni we na be send you sika wo so mra wo ka say send it na free no send it na free no omo abani bi ni ntwa 0533 84 3741 Zebra woke us in the open sort of book. 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
8: my
4: Sunday. 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
8: Kahman,
4: you know, just went to Chunkobo. 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
8: hello,
4: what did he say?
8: Vivian.
4: Hey, Vivian, where they would name, wow, and now they
8: were wow. 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
4: Okay.
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4: What is a course in the
1: course?
4: And a dear, a dear man called for Pearl Banassan. Also, on Chabu. 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
4: 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Vivian,
10: 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What would this amount be chat for? 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
10: Mobile money didn't need a surgery.
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10: 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And one other one is at home. 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
4: The number
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4: or the other
1: boil. 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
0: 8437410533 8437410 Aha, ene brenba kwa enemdi dumedin abenewe. 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

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I will say a church and Ghana for you now, and then you bring Edibak as a video, so. And then a duffel fruit to the Yankopon, the Achayam, and then the Yankopon, the Abruay, Pomaquem.

0: Our fidiye so. 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Oma onbai FM foko di trend direct. 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So I'm like a fidiye so aso on Monday on match na. And then you never pay your cassama, papaya jab to me solo. 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
0: 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Oluba.
2: Eh me nua.
0: Oluba na po wa.
2: Me ti mo so na mo so ho ti sey.
0: Na ho de po oluba.
2: And never be called for a seven penny. See, you know, I'm Cassel Tilhua, you are born.
0: Sapape.
2: Once I'm some red resume, Cassabim. And yes, there be a son of woman. So I know some woman would be debbing and a person broke my mouth for less than a tear. Now, I dare I yell, we are saying, you will be a bobber.
0: And crap.
2: Cassam, another could be a man would be a girl.
0: Hey, ya papa.
2: No ti pa info ka se, edi ta ohoi, edi mu na ya de.
0: Sa pepe.
2: No one say na mene.
0: Ya no one say na mene. Opale. Hello. Hello. Okay, yeah, producer, one try back there. Yeah. Okay, yeah, try. Actually, say, you go try. Actually, say, yes, I'm a Mr. Edward. I want to know that you're in the ending comma. And to somebody, maybe I will be a near TV. I made you come across it or you're near the center. Open the line to tomb.
2: Open the line to tomb, Casapa.
0: Okay, young cop.
2: Minimum is a net for a film in the government. Science has the abuse.
0: Okay,
2: that sounds like an American. I would give him a decas answer.
0: Okay.
2: Open you didn't tea. And then you probably back as a fiduous work as a word for my tear for dinner. Now, Panama Paul get a tear for Nimbi, a woman or be Mumbi. Emma was easy for.
0: Natural, which is a man, but you are tearful to be person, but you are a other person, but I don't know what's in our
2: and none of what can. And no, and what
0: can. I little allows all my fiduous to be able.
2: Okay, and when I'm a seven mark as a fiduous would be best as the tearful who say, Omoka one never that tower more, Omoka one number one sexy form, no more one never two months. I don't want some idea. Okay, in money can't catch them, we say, Ocot, Ocot, Bonnie Piani.
0: Okay,
2: when you were one, Anka President Kufu, and Marbon Timacas or John Ocot.
0: Okay,
2: upon Bonnie Woma, and go to from Marbon Timacas or John Ocot. Opening Bonnie Woma and Tabino Cassie and Caroline for Penny Nancas.
0: Abra, you can say President Mahama, crazy ministers, a crab, a vet, a crano. A big cross of crab about could be Sabacus or Jenny Freemason or Janice, I am my animal, or the two Miss Anna Crow, or the two
2: Cassia, John Freemason, and also Uncle, and our brotherhood, and our sisterhood, and our CNC, opening, and Yakuba, a year at the folk. Nani pa bi a person who did your abrabo ma who has sacrifice.
0: Okay.
2: Open you sacrifice and I say your mentality. And I saw what you might think. And I say baby, I would be free there for sacrifice. Maybe you can't and you would have one sacrifice.
0: Debbie, Debbie, Debbie, Debbie.
2: You can sacrifice. The sacrifice, the idea, I said, would be general so there you be able to be
0: guided. And the credit, oh, on that, and I'll do any more, and I'll pay, oh, yeah, you must sell it, I wouldn't need to be in your pet.
2: Be sacrifices for the work, so they bear the answer is never going
0: to know. Sapepe.
2: I don't think I'm even that red alert. Man, from Marcus, a video was so. And some said, Minim, dear, be my kind. I never see what way, Sabio. Oh, I can't be a loss.
0: Sabbath.
2: And then we'll let you run and send a chair full of friends. My uncle for a dinner to you know, but still, I mean, I'm more not Cassavio. One up of what that I want, one up of 14 to one month. One day, I look to the Indian was 77 more one chance. One chance and to pay him over the Dinkobi. Yea, yea, baby, what's in a year cabano?
0: Or tell your cabano?
2: Yes, upon your new pet. apanye mienu pe wo pe ni me sire wo tifuo asire wo twen dia mpo bo so ni asase asire to to gonso to nso bo awia asire aye bia fu nyakopo ase beninsa asu di pe nyina so kata 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
1: what in the credit for Patrick? My name is Fleming. What's your name?
2: I'm not a friend. Someone can you phone? I'm not so quiet. So I need your money, and you said, if we are quiet, I guess I'm ready. I bet you.
1: Okay.
2: Okay. A word to a wise is enough.
1: Okay. It's a pretty much the one you're okay. So soon, like I saw, oh, Tramma for me, I'm going to be a
2: dimmer. Okay. I'm going to be a dimmer too. Now, I never came for the bit of a black country. I'm going to be a dimmer. I'm going to be a dimmer. I'm going
1: to be a dimmer.
2: I'm not going to be able to do it. I'm going to be able to do it. Ever just as I want young woman, and I will do a gem, whatever, then if one body is
1: young.
2: And when the big Timber what you ready to wait you. Why did you confirm Brabant to send them no castle? We need 7,000 quarters.
1: And crap.
2: But when you get Timber Castle, we'll send them no castle on the car. And then I won't send you,
1: and
2: I won't pay.
1: And crap.
2: Up on the yard, you may see me bar. Just get me see from the craft form. Oh, Pian and your Piana and us will be a person.
1: I'm not going to be able to do it.
2: SMS, 0247 8 7 What per se, Mimin Dabano never did you, Maria? What per se, Mimin Dates, which has Dabano, you, Maria?
1: Okay.
2: What per se, Mimin Dabano, you had 10 numbers now. Last week, you had even said one, Adanian. What per se, would you be your Maria? I said, 20 canners. Open your 720 canners. Yes, I said, what's not about him? But when I was sending them, one make us a radio issue. One, you may have more sending the piano. The I am honest, yes, the good number. I do want to charge it. I do want to group and send you a bayer. Mimin Dabano drew one over to my friend, which is the amount.
1: Let's say, I'm going to go to group. Let's say, And no more for come over test your balance. Your mom, first 40 you
2: are.
1: I wish you for when you want the first 40 to see up. No, for 20 get on it to see up.
2: Okay,
1: okay. Now I'm balling your obia to be sending you about 540 now. Yes, I did a damn wall.
2: You
1: may have
2: no case.
1: Okay.

0: and you made with the American wooden power of a unit. Yet, with Edward two groups or so. No, so one demands and then you may know son of it, Pastadia, Siabanicha, a brother, a woman that do afraid. What went man sending and you may? What went to not send on a tree? What went man sending and you may? Miss Snow, sir, what's I don't know what's in that? Yes, I want to chat in a so. No, a woman that do afraid, Yabano. Why was I not with Sano? Upon who do we are and send this cabby of a mimic dabber of Fred?
1: Okay.
0: Remember that in your train numbers. Now, what's not in the air trying to hear too sure? What's not in the air trying to hear too sure? Never more send it than you may ya would say Casafian and you may ya didn't say ya. Who was sending from Zambre Diabano or Cassay? Who sent you from Dima and Yen Sebu number?
1: Okay.
0: Out to Tatum. So I said, you found two groups. So, but part of yes, send the Abanama WhatsApp. Yes, send the Abanama SMS.
1: What's send the Abanama family panel WhatsApp? What's send the SMS? Okay.
0: Yes, SMS. It's me saying, so when you pray, now yes, so when you pray, now pilot ready. So when you pray, now be scared. Yeah, they are phenomenal next frame. But after 20 and a half, even if I send the part 23 and I said, yes.
1: Okay.
0: The part 23 and I said, Miss Ramo. And you say, America says, tell me two money, Debbie. Then we are saying, yo, no one can say, who are you fire?
1: Sir Pepe.
0: Okay, and touch you back, be a move,
1: sir.
0: Obey him, but like I said, you also can't say, like I said, that's what we want. Maybe I'm so independent. We have a more babble.
1: Okay,
0: you know, yes, like a 20 and a city. Oh, yes, like a 20 and a city, and a 100 million. What's the new contest city? What chamber 15 city? What will cost 17 down up here? I'm 100 million up and you broke my day.
1: Uh-huh.
0: That's how we're dancing in 100 million up here. And to when you see Casa Dice Passable, when you see Casa Dampo Table, when you see Casa Unit Oil, and then what's the moon? When you see Casa Free Round for home pay. Up and you see, so when you're down by the UBC, when you have friends of the Rukwa Dosso, and you're black by Opoy, when you're down by Occupancy, no, I could put them. No, you know, my dear, you're open.
1: And never been open.
0: I'm a new glass for her. I'm not coming young, but the cat has one of rubble. And you put the saddle. You who are near Prevo. You who is one near Prevo. You got to, you don't be too soon. Open your dock of Acopania would be a call. And Jenny Dean Nyaqua. A man who in Nyaqua. Samuel, Samuel Fabian told me there would be an old one old Diana. Why not have a dear old one old Diana? Upon you and now I was there dancing.
1: Edward Quache, and I said, Yababa, and you may actually put 40 and you may idea Chamus Sanya, my dear Sadia, idea Santos Sanya, my dear.
0: I'm best standing in the fridge, and I'll come with me. I guess what's known to me, sir, what's not to my Sunday. Never more Sunday through at Nakono. What the M for Moon to group news, and the Abelamon, but to be the Abelamon, the Patochi, the Abelamon, they say, Mimmen, then you do what? Mimmen, they are not ready to do what? One was our friend, now with the Abad. Never one more Sunday, I won't send it to the Abad. I never say. Did you want to say? Oh, many things you have a brown. Someone was sending Mariano. The best seven number. One was sending Mariano, the best seven number. They had about to transform also. Also, to a Munsia Sabrino. What was sending Mariano to transform also? They had to be behind the SMS. What was sending through what's in Econ, Chibia Brown? What was sending through what's in Econ? I'll tell me and say. Maybe they drew our friend at Jabaro. Then I go with you. I want to send me a German beacher. Well, I want to send me a German beacher. Maybe see what's like you're too sure. But I'm saying that you're a trade alert. Maybe they're a trade alert about the bomb, JBA, about enough temptation. If I tell Tama about Tabaro, if I tell Tama, I was a Wuchabar. If I tell Tama, I was from Tabaro. And I think we are also Wuchabar and trade alert. You have to say you're two on them. It's Miss Sawana. Someone said this kind of numeric. Yes, the more number, no, you have got one group or so. So, 1 month and then you may know what Sella will save you. What Rose said, you are at all by the same. Oba Fre, Miminda, no, I said to the letter, but Patrick will send his gun. Miminda, be answered the ones. As I said, but who did you add my side? Abba, at the DJ, catch up with your phone. Someone to be in the crime is watching who you know. So, I tell for him is open to be in the crime, DJ. I want to open every room. As I said, Yabri. Number is
1: 0243.
0: 0243 0243 0243 0243 0243 0243 0243 0243 0243 0243 0243 0243 0243 0243 0243 0243 0243 0243 0243 0243 0243 0243 0243 0243 0243 0243 0243 0243 0243 0243 0243 0243 0243 0243 0243 0243 0243 0243 0243 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A coin I knew. A coin me baby. That I see behind me baby. Follow who no road. Listen, follow who no road.
1: Sir Pepe.
0: Routine I want more hidden dear way to make us all hidden a damn fool. Next chance or hidden dear baby. And I wouldn't say. It's make us all hidden a damn fool. Next chance or hidden dear baby.
1: Sir.
0: What I want to say? What money I want to say? And then I open. And then I know how. They say, Kawakuma had a 2 year. They say, Kawakuma had a 2 year. Then I mean, yeah, great. Kawakuma had a 2 year. What money for nobody will cheer for this year?
1: Okay, my best friend, my number here for night. Yeah, yeah, rapid apprehension. Number is 0243 4912 in 87. 0243 4912 in 87. Me, focus on S and also San Odias. Hello? Hello?
0: Open it.
1: Well, last week, yes, sorry, Iako.
0: Yeah, me expect your chief for so be a command to him. Abani the bebo. Abani no two moon but yeah, papa and bebo. And you may any put 4 years and you know two group little. Near register. Memenda, one you better stay abanam. Then one man send and you lay and patro. What's now send there? You pump and you let 6:30 and you let 6:30 what's in and you let 6:30. Miss Hill, oh dear, so send your fruits in a qua. Memenda drew a friend at Japan. 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Someone to me, yes, I have a really have a patomen today. Men for number. Would be someone to me to look at men for open you, man. Was
1: okay,
0: Panama more tea for my madam.
1: Okay, Mr. Edward, the spirit man, Yanina do come on. Number 0243 419 187 0243 419 187 0243 419 187 0243 419 187 0243 419 187 0243 419 187 0243 419 187 0243 419 187 0243 419 187 0243 419 187 0243 419 187 0243 419 187 0243 419 187 0243 419 187 0243 419 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
1: 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And then my banner, 2 million. Who be who DNT, I'm saying, they 2 million. No.
0: Malam.
1: 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No. A beba so Ghana for so much, let's say, yes, 2 million, Malam, Jinao, and Maya, Minya, and Ibraba.
0: 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But 2 million, yeah, now will come once in Bibribino. 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
1: 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What you chroma? One egg as what you schedule.
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0: 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What an ass say? 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
2: but me twa na direct me pay me
0: o pay mo
2: me pay me 9 million each yes
0: na che se 9 million each no e be ni na be se
2: 27 million
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0: 9 million each
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1: We are trying to direct here 100 CDC Umia. So, only no woman tell me, not see be a crack or talk. One shah.
0: Oh, because what is scheduled?
1: Because what is scheduled? As soon as you look to NY, they wait here. In Tian, you might be saying, is this is a man for Guinness, a man for Biagis schedule, a man for Fakun, quite yet here.
0: And so, my year
1: be.
0: Madam, I'm for her. Hello.
5: Hello.
0: Yes, sir, boss. Me patrol, Malam. Jumadi, Afena, O Baswana, what you be that?
5: DJ, Afena, me beg you, Jumadi.
0: Okay.
5: Oh,
0: 2 million, oh.
5: Oh, 2 million, eh, me met me, yeah. Me met me send 2 million, eh, man. Because me cut challenge.
0: Okay. Okay. Well, see, Malam, what's
5: your name? Say, I'm blind, and Papa Nwa dance, I will deal to Kassero.
0: Uh-huh.
5: Son, I'm a super busy with DB.
0: And you won't be DB. Abba, Malam, de Bemano. A yet midweek, you know. Messrawa. The best be a minim baby, I would be, but in Cabomode and a brave video, so.
5: What's
0: your matter?
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6: 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Nidine ni ba say, comfort ali, sana huye?
3: Comfort ali, comfort
6: okay.
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3: Midini ye, Ajiman Prempe.
6: Ajiman Prempe, or the bema msisi ya, why?
3: Machi jiji.
6: 0556-116047. 0556-116047. Okay, hello?
7: Hello, DJ.
6: Yes, sir.
7: Me pacho, Agnes Ejiwa, me yile nila yana mbiya send this camera.
6: Okay. Hello.
5: Hello, DJ.
6: Yes, sir.
5: DJ, mi pacho, ma sendi 50 Ghana City say, Abba, malam phone, so why?
6: Okay. Nidini ba say.
5: Why?
6: Nidini ba say, o sendi no
5: hundi. Comfortably.
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6: won't go for number for
1: my uncle for number for Frobia. 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
6: Wajibi
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10: All right, Miani Edward ending come. I am to check cables for mammy. Aha, who's a brochure? My moody. I am not networking no more. I am not educated to see. At the moment, I say, won't you home free and human and your video? Aha, monkey can on my boom. Me and no, a monk come on. Ah, you know, so young quay. Hello,
11: hello,
10: hello.
11: Yeah, that's a better night to say.
10: Boko, now swear.
11: Bibia Boko. Edika, congratulations. That was a far.
10: Okay.
11: I say, when you papa say, Nayana, it will be our body.
10: So, my catch on some master. My catch on some memo. They say, the other babble, the babble, my table, Subiano. I'm ready to eat. Why?
11: Sir Gano, Gano frame, no, your complaint is a lot of people are. Would they less require us take him on? Or frame no number, sir, boom. How is it?
10: Ah, me kwa manyan sa, you know, me kwa friend me catch them say, offer ni pad bebrina funa dum.
11: For the sake of Ghana network, you know, you shouldn't worry. Eh, they are over from me, you know, I'm not in
10: a okay.
11: Sebo, no problem. Yeah, what is it? Ochina so ye twaso.
10: Okay.
11: Ochina, adia chisi so ye twaso.
10: That's right.
11: He dia me pesa Ghana for ye say. Sorry, yeah, no, no, because my name may be Koma BBAB. My mommy, we had the mammy and you made the they all came in and said, Mimi Sika, Mabuano, the man, on super good work, area, mammy. Timano can say, Mel to me, I contact an IJ or Tanadi, or so. And T. Ralph from Sam Nobby, we show you. Messenger did the amount, said, yeah, no, no.
10: Mate.
11: Now, take care one more, can I say? Where is the call? We soon a year for D. Abenibi. Me, Edward Nami, the animal, many crop for Yaza. Made a pelly and no ten in the Yemen, Jumano.
10: Okay.
11: Francis, it does a brand of old Jim Wagana and says on his one. To watch us to send the air, no. My animal send him was up on a more cassa, Melfa Mamunamu, could there be? Bibia, she say, yeah. I said, Francis, and Bibia, baby, and I dig it out. So me try to me send you a banana and you prepare 1 or 2 3 you ever block me line you ever block me WhatsApp now me to me you once I put you remember you take a gun ababa I put you in the people no that is why I'm a person me send my dad as one person no mom I didn't know I had the mama that is why I'm so cross me person beba say that's a bread at the ma no mom on you mom no mom in mama and you said, Baby, pray, no more change in a little girl, so there's a colleague any day. There be Mammy, won't she say, and I say, yet she say any heavy beer. As I see so away, who may be beer, baby, you mudia. I just saw this, she say, so. And to what I want to tell all Ghanaians, and say, I dare choose your trussel, your trussel, who beer sicker and co be out, said your moa. Well, from a friend, when you're mono was nasty for him from Joe, who made the money yes, simple, Mammy. This particular secret we are may it is empty. Gonna need beer with you for the actor DJ Edward. I know where for dinner's right now. Baba Francie, when I make say, I'm all be my tutor. That's a broke us only many make me know Cassavia and was so beer view. Catch your mosa, Papa Pano, Ukutau, 1 hour de more, not among for so much, you know, and one. Why?
10: Matias here.
11: Okay. Ah, Miss Cecilia, my own friend, mammy, is oh, unfortunate, mean to me, picky. Maybe I'm told one more sending me WhatsApp messages, you know. Yes, congrats. Oh, wow, wow, wow. Oh, I'm on for the messages, Iba. Where's Obisu when you're 5,500? Obisu when you're 3,000. A child of Kohaidang. Yes. Okay. Boabi, Boabi, Boabi, Mahu, Mahu, Mahu. Boabi, Miss Meta was a pass and grab a cassa and mutia. You will come be brave first to the conkra. You will come be brave first to your dear baby. Nayan a cassa new Pabina. And run a medley drive up in France. Many be a medema organi. Adiachin, Freda Sebre. Catch us a DJ where to say. DJ where to say. About your chamami. 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